0: Hello, good evening. Welcome to the Delilah Show. Who is this?
1: Oh my goodness, this is Chablis. Hi, Delilah.
0: Your name is Chablis?
1: Yes.
0: How beautiful is that?
1: Thank you.
0: What can I do for you?
1: I want to give a special shout out to my sweetheart. His name is Julian. He's working on the road for the next several weeks. He's working a tour. And we'd love to listen to your show while we're long distance. So if you could dedicate something special to us.
0: Working a tour, is he like a roadie?
1: Yep, something like that.
0: Or a musician?
1: No, he's like a roadie.
0: So he's the one that makes all the magic happen.
1: He makes it all happen.
0: Are you as beautiful as your name?
1: Yes.
0: That was the right response. I am glad to hear that you have a strong, beautiful, wonderful personality.
1: I do. Thank you so much.
0: I will play a sweet song for you and your sweetheart. And are we going to get to know what tour, or is that a mystery?
1: That's a mystery.
0: Okay. All right. Well, you weren't giving up any information, so we'll just leave it as a mystery.
1: Sounds good. Enjoy your evening.
0: Good night.

0: Tonight's Delilah's Dilemma is from someone who was bold enough, brave enough, to ask a question that many of us have wrestled with when we've lost ones that we loved. Afraid I can't answer it. It's way above my pay grade to answer this, but I will share it and my insights. Dale says, Delilah, I was married for 33 years to the love of my life, but I lost her to cancer. She fought it for 8 years, and she never complained. When I would take her in for chemo treatments, she would sit so she could spot a first-timer as they walked through the door, and then she would always find a way to encourage them. Since she passed, I've had some pretty intense conversations with God. Well, mostly me yelling at God. I don't understand why her. There are so many people who are deserving of deathbeds because of the evil that they've done, but they are alive, and my precious wife is not. There are so many verses in the Bible that allude to the fact that God answers your prayers and that he will heal. So why didn't he heal her? It just doesn't make any sense. Do you have any insights? I really miss her. And I guess if I had some idea of why, it might make it easier. Thank you from Dale. Like I said, Dale, that question is way above my heart, my soul, my spirituality. But I will share my insights with you coming up next. You're listening to Delilah.
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21: On Thursday, sunny, pleasant, a high of 79. Friday, mostly sunny, with a high near 80. I'm Chief Meteorologist Jeff Lyons with your 14 First Alert forecast on 104 FM, WIKY.

Tonight's Delilah's Dilemma is a question that many, many, in fact, all of us ask in our hearts and our minds. We're just not bold enough to say it out loud like Dale did. Why did his precious, kind, loving wife die from cancer while evil people still live on? Dale, I've asked the same question 1,000 times about my mom, about my son, about other people that God has called home. And this is what I believe to be true, okay? We look at death as a bad thing, as the end. Kind of like wondering why a caterpillar disappears when it goes into the cocoon and is never seen again. To the caterpillars that love that little caterpillar, it's a sad thing. They don't understand that it's a butterfly that emerges. And you and I can't even begin to fathom what heaven is like when they emerge. Your wife accomplished what God had sent here to do. And her reward is being out of pain and being in a glorious paradise. You've still got work to do, Dale. And when yours is complete, you will be together again. That is what I know. God bless you and give you the strength to carry on and to be like your wife, looking for the first timers as they walk through the door of the cancer treatment center, encouraging them. Continue that legacy of encouragement and love.

0: Hello, my friend. Good evening. Welcome. Welcome to your Wednesday night. Summer is in full swing. It is so hot in so many places. I am here to help you cool down. I am here to play your favorite love songs and to help you to relax and enjoy. Go cut yourself a piece of watermelon. How's that? Fix yourself a glass of iced tea, sit back, relax, and enjoy. 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

0: Hi, you've called Delilah. Who is this?
1: Hi, this is Mary.
0: Hi, Mary. Welcome. What can I do for you?
1: So at midnight, my friend Tom will have his 50th birthday, and I owe so much to him because he inspired me to go back to college 3 years ago, and this past May, I graduated with my bachelor's at 38, so first-generation graduate.
0: Good for you. Was that daunting going back with all the younger people there?
1: It was. They could have been my kids.
0: But you did it. You did it. Thank you for listening. I'm proud of you for graduating. And I will play a song for your friend Tom and wish him a happy birthday.
1: Thank you so much.
0: You have a great night.

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1: Come on in and make yourself at home. Kick off your shoes. Turn down the lights. Turn up the romance. We're here to spend the night with you, to play your favorite love songs, and to share stories from the heart all night long. Make yourself at home.

I got this note from a listener who wrote to me on social media on TikTok and said, "Hello, Delilah. My anniversary is coming up soon. We have been your fan for more than 20 years. I was wondering what I can do to get through to your show to dedicate a message to my husband of 35 years. We dated for 10 and we've been married for 25. It would mean so much to me. We met in Puerto Rico. He was 14. I was 17. He moved to Florida to a military school and I followed him in 95. Then we moved and started to live in Gainesville. I actually met you once in 1998 when you were there for a meet and greet in Gainesville. We love your show and we would love to dedicate the song Everything I Do It For You by Bryan Adams, if it's possible. I hope you see my message. Thank you so much for all the years of listening. Here is your song, Everything I Do It For You.

0: friend.
1: So are your kids or your grandkids having a great summer? Are you having a great summer? I was talking with a listener last night who had seen an old boyfriend in a parking lot, and she's ready to ditch the husband of 20 plus years because she saw someone in a parking lot. And I said, hold on, hold on, hold on. And she started complaining about her life and everything that's wrong. And I said, here's the thing. There's nobody coming to rescue you. You have to make the life you love. It's a very hard lesson, but it's true. Nobody is coming to rescue you or me. I have to make the choices to build a life I love. I have to choose to stay healthy, to stay active, to stay fit. This year, I decided I was going to start riding my horses a lot more often because I love riding horseback. I love taking off in the mountains. And I hadn't done that in a few years. My horses were just out in the pasture. They're like, yo, mama, you're back. You're back in the saddle, literally and figuratively. I'm back in the saddle because I need to make choices to bring joy and happiness into my life. Nobody's going to do it for me. Nobody's going to do it for you. You've got to make the choices to build the life you love. And if somebody else isn't on board with that, too bad for them. You can say, you can applaud me, you can be proud of me, or you can step aside, because I am going to live a good, healthy, abundant life. All right? Let's do it together. 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
22: Clear tonight, down to 61. On Thursday, sunny, and a high of 79. Friday, mostly sunny with a high near 80. I'm Chief Meteorologist Jeff Lyons with your 14 First Alert forecast on 104 FM WIKY.

0: Tony, hi. Welcome. This is Delilah. What can I do for you?
1: I was calling because I wanted to talk to you about a woman that I've been touched by an angel. She is my angel. Her name is Dee. Dee's my once in a lifetime. I love this woman with all my heart, and I wanted you to come up with a song that shows how much that I love her, because I will love her always and forever and a day.
0: Tony, can I just make an observation here?
1: Go ahead.
0: You've been bit by the love bug.
1: Yes,
0: you got it bad.
1: You think?
0: Man, you got a bad case of love fever.
1: Well, you think that? Well, I even have a pet name for her. Well, it's Bella Mia, which is beautiful love. So, and yeah, I do. You know, I mean, I'm not pushing her for a relationship yet because she's not ready. But when she is, I'll be there waiting.
0: Oh, my goodness. You are a hopeless romantic, my friend.
1: Yes, I am.
0: You want to send her a card every day, don't you? And flowers and take her out to dinner and dancing and sweep her off her feet.
1: Actually, I do that. And
0: she's not ready for that?
1: Well, I've done that, and she thought I was trying to win her love. And all I was telling her is that all I'm trying to do is just show you my love for you. And I think that's what happened. I might have overwhelmed her a little bit.
0: Oh, Tony, I will play a song for your once in a lifetime.
1: Thank you so much.
0: She realizes how lucky she is to have somebody that would crawl across shards of broken glass for her.

0: 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One is called Love Someone with Delilah. One is called Have a Little Faith. All right, check those out. And of course, come back here every night. 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

0: Hi, Felicia. This is Delilah. Who's on your heart tonight?
1: My Gammy.
0: Your Gammy?
1: Yes.
0: Is that kind of like a grandma?
1: Yes.
0: Ah, only you call her Gammy.
1: Yes.
0: My nieces and nephews and grandkids call me Grandma Nene, or just Nene.
1: Oh, that's cute.
0: What can I do for your Gammy?
1: I was wondering if you could dedicate a song to her for being the best.
0: The best?
1: Yes, for being the best grandmother in the world and happy to have her in my life.
0: So, how old are you?
1: I'm 11.
0: And tell me some of the things that make Gammy special.
1: She loves animals. And she's really funny. She puts smiles on kids' faces a lot. And there's so much more.
0: So what kind of animals does she love? Does she love cats and dogs or farm animals?
1: She has dogs and she has horses. She has cats.
0: Oh, I like your grandma. I could go horseback riding with your Gammy.
1: Yeah.
0: Yeah? Do you ride horses?
1: No. Not yet. I'm training one, though.
0: All right. Well, have Grandma teach you how, and let me play a song for you.
1: Okay.
0: You have a good summer with Grandma Felicia.
1: Thank you.
0: Bye-bye. Bye.

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1: Whatever you're doing on this Wednesday night, I'm glad that you've decided to spend a little time here with us. We're here to give you a safe place to come and hang out with your family and your friends, a place where you're not going to get beat up, a place where you can just rest and relax and feel at ease.

0: Hi, you've called the Delilah Show. Who is this?
1: Hi, this is Ed.
0: Ed, what can I do for you?
1: Yeah, I want to request a song for my fiance.
0: What's your honey's name, and what do you want to tell the world about her?
1: Well, you know, we met a few months prior, and she's a beautiful woman. I cannot even express how much amazing she is. And her name's Maddie, by the way. And we met, and literally a month later, I knew she was the one, and I proposed to her.
0: And tell me how you knew after just a month that she was the one.
1: Yeah, she was just, you know, that person. You could just tell, like, you know, as soon as we met, like, our eyes met. It was, like, a beautiful moment. And right after that, it was, like, we dated for a little bit. We just, you know, had really good connection. And I just knew I couldn't live the rest of my life without her.
0: So that was it. That was that. One and done.
1: Yep.
0: And when are you getting married?
1: We haven't really set a date yet, but we are looking in the next year and a half.
0: All right. I will play a great song for you. You have a wonderful night.
1: You too, Delilah.

0: I hope you are having a wonderful, wonderful summer. Spending time with your family or your friends. Spending time doing the things you love. My friend Katie, who I have known and loved for over 6 decades, took her kids and her grandkids and her 2 great-grandbabies camping this past week. They went fishing. No, they went catching. They weren't just fishing. They were catching. The littles caught fish, and then they ate them for dinner. They slept under the stars, and her husband played music because he's a fabulous musician, and they made memories. You never know when an ordinary day, an ordinary fishing trip, turns into a sacred memory. This summer, I hope you are making beautiful memories. You're listening to The Lila.
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19: To 61. On Thursday, sunny, pleasant, a high of 79. Friday, mostly sunny, with a high near 80. I'm Chief Meteorologist Jeff Lyons with your 14 First Alert forecast on 104 FM, WIKY.

0: Alexa, what can I do for you?
1: Well, yesterday I was supposed to be going on a date with a guy, and he told me that he was going to make it official by asking me out to be his girlfriend. And he decided to ghost me and block me on everything and delete the app that we were talking on.
0: So too bad for him. He missed out on a what sounds like a very sweet girl.
1: Yeah, he did.
0: So why are you feeling down? Had you invested a lot of time and energy into him?
1: I did, and it feels like I did something wrong.
0: So let's just think about it. How long had you guys been talking?
1: I've been talking for 4 months.
0: And you're finally going to meet up and spend time together and get to know one another, and he doesn't show, and then he blocks you?
1: Yeah.
0: So do you really think you did something wrong, or do you think you did something wrong by spending that much energy caring about somebody who's an absolute jerk?
1: I think I did something wrong by putting too much energy in it.
0: Yeah, because if you put that much energy into somebody who is that jerky, so you wasted a few months of your time. But you know what? You learned something. You learned a lot. And hopefully next time you'll recognize those red flags before they ghost you.
1: Yep.
0: So deep breath and know in your heart that you did nothing wrong, but that the only thing you did wrong was fall in like with a jerk.
1: Yeah, I agree.
0: And you're very young and you've got a very good future ahead of you. So do yourself a favor and don't spend this much energy worrying about boys, but instead spend energy taking care of you, okay?
1: Okay.
0: Okay.

0: spending a Wednesday night keeping you company. I hope you're having a wonderful evening. Thank you. Thank you, thank you, thank you for joining me, for letting me be a part of your night. I am here to smooth off the rough edges of your day. I know everything is expensive. Gas costs so much and it's so far to drive when you go someplace and you got to get back to school supplies for your kids. I know that. I am here to help take some of that stress off your shoulders just for a few hours. Just set it aside, put it in God's lap. He's going to be up all night anyway. And enjoy the music, my friend. You're listening to Delilah.
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0: Hi, thank you for calling. This is Delilah, who's with me on the phone line.
1: Hi, this is Jennifer.
0: Hi, Jennifer. What can I do for you tonight?
1: Well, I wanted to play a nice song for my husband. We're married. We're going to be married for 5 years. And both of us are just going through some rough times right now, trying to have children. And it's just been hard on us, back and forth to the doctors. And, you know, it's just we have to make some very heavy decisions on stuff. So I just feel bad for him. He's going through a hard time. And I want to cheer him up a little bit with our wedding song.
0: Want to cheer him up, or you need to be cheered up a little bit, too?
1: Yeah, both of us kind of do. It's just hard on us right now. We're just going through a lot. We really want to have children, so I thought it'd be nice. We're going to go on vacation in 2 weeks and try to get away from everything and just enjoy our anniversary.

0: Alex, thank you for calling. I hear we got something to celebrate.
1: We do. My wife and I just celebrated our 5th anniversary a couple of weeks ago.
0: What's her name?
1: Her name is Brenda. Just to tell you a little bit about us, we met 6 years ago. A mutual friend hooked us up. And, well, on our second date, she told me that she was leaving. We were in Colombia, South America at the time. She told me that she was going to be leaving to go and take a job. And I was kind of disappointed because I knew that she was, even just after 2 dates, I knew that I wanted to spend some time and get to know her. And, well, to make a long story short, she decided after a couple of weeks to stay in Colombia and see how our relationship worked out. And less than a year later, we were married, and it's been 5 years now.
0: So she made a good decision to stay and continue to work on the relationship.
1: A gutsy one, I think.
0: Now, what were you doing there?
1: I was there with my job. I worked for the State Department. But I think one of the things that I really love about Brenda is that despite the fact that I was blind, she decided to give our relationship a chance. And you know, it's been a wonderful 6 years since then. 5 years of marriage plus the year dating. And I love her very much and always want to be with her.
0: Well, you go snuggle with her and I'll find a song for you.
1: Thank you.
0: Bye-bye, honey.
1: Bye-bye.

0: Tonight's Delilah's Dilemma is from someone who was bold enough, brave enough, to ask a question that many of us have wrestled with when we've lost ones that we loved. Afraid I can't answer it. It's way above my pay grade to answer this, but I will share it and my insights. Dale says, Delilah, I was married for 33 years to the love of my life, but I lost her to cancer. She fought it for 8 years, and she never complained. When I would take her in for chemo treatments, she would sit so she could spot a first-timer as they walked through the door. And then she would always find a way to encourage them. Since she passed, I've had some pretty intense conversations with God. Well, mostly me yelling at God. I don't understand why her. There are so many people who are deserving of deathbeds because of the evil that they've done, but they are alive, and my precious wife is not. There are so many verses in the Bible that allude to the fact that God answers your prayers and that He will heal. So why didn't He heal her? It just doesn't make any sense. Do you have any insights? I really miss her. And I guess if I had some idea of why, it might make it easier. Thank you from Dale. Like I said, Dale, that question is way above my heart, my soul, my spirituality. But I will share my insights with you coming up next. 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
19: Tonight, down to 61. On Thursday, sunny, pleasant, a high of 79. Friday, mostly sunny, with a high near 80. I'm Chief Meteorologist Jeff Lyons with your 14 First Alert forecast on 104 FM, WIKY.

Tonight's Delilah's Dilemma is a question that many, many, in fact, all of us ask in our hearts and our minds. We're just not bold enough to say it out loud like Dale did. Why did his precious, kind, loving wife die from cancer while evil people still live on? Dale, I've asked the same question 1,000 times about my mom, about my son, about other people that God has called home. And this is what I believe to be true, okay? We look at death as a bad thing, as the end. Kind of like wondering why a caterpillar disappears when it goes into the cocoon and is never seen again. To the caterpillars that love that little caterpillar, it's a sad thing. They don't understand that it's a butterfly that emerges. And you and I can't even begin to fathom what heaven is like when they emerge. Your wife accomplished what God had sent her to do. And her reward is being out of pain and being in a glorious paradise. You've still got work to do, Dale. And when yours is complete, you will be together again. That is what I know. God bless you and give you the strength to carry on and to be like your wife, looking for the first timers as they walk through the door of the cancer treatment center, encouraging them. Continue that legacy of encouragement and love.

0: animals, and they were mesmerized. They were learning about gerbils and beavers and nutria that swim in our pond. And she was just reading a book about facts. It wasn't a story. It wasn't a storyline. It was a book about facts, animal facts. And they were all mesmerized. And so every few minutes, I would throw out a fact I knew or tell them about one of the animals on the farm or something I had seen. I pulled up some pictures on my phone of the nutria that live in our pond and of the beaver that cut down a bunch of my trees 2 years ago. And I thought, these moments, these are the moments that make life worth living. They are my why. Those kids, my adult kids, they are my why. Why I get up each day, why I love living my life. You are why I come into the studio every night. You are the why. I want to be on the microphone, answer the phone lines, play the love songs. You are my why. Thank you for that. We'll be back. You're listening to Delilah.
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0: welcome. Who's this?
1: This is Patrick.
0: Patrick, how are you?
1: I'm doing good. How are you?
0: I'm good. What can I do for you tonight?
1: I was wondering if you could play a song for me. It's for Jenny. She's actually my ex-girlfriend, so I'm hoping that something could happen again.
0: So who gave who the boot?
1: I initiated it. It was kind of a mutual feeling, though. So I guess I'm the evil villain here.
0: So you started the booting process and she finished it?
1: Yeah.
0: And now you're wishing that you had never thought of such a foolish thing?
1: Well, it was a good idea at the time, but now that we've had time to think about it and grow a little more, I'd like to get back together.
0: So why was it a good idea at the time?
1: We were just going through stuff that we were doing stuff that we shouldn't have been doing, and we were arguing a lot, and it's been over a year since we broke up.
0: So you needed some time apart to grow and mature and work through issues?
1: Yes, exactly.
0: And you feel you've grown and matured and worked through those things?
1: Yes.
0: And now you want to, you know, reconcile, talk again, but, you know, mostly kiss her face.
1: Yeah, pretty much.
0: Does that pretty much sums it up?
1: Yeah, that's pretty good.
0: Okay, I'll play the song. Can you pick up the phone and call her and tell her these things?
1: I can.
0: And you think that she'll receive this information and maybe be eager to, you know, kiss your face back?
1: I really hope so.
0: I hope so too, Patrick.

Wherever you are, whatever you're doing, I'm glad you're doing it with me. If you are missing someone tonight because they are so far away, I hope this show helps you to stay connected. I hope the music we play keeps you connected heart to heart. If you're missing somebody who's in the military, may God bless them and keep them safe and bring them home quickly to your arms.

0: Hi, good evening. Who is this?
1: This is Laura.
0: What can I do for you?
1: I wanted to see if you could help me find a song.
0: I can try.
1: Okay, this is my problem. My baby's daddy left me, and we have a 2-year-old daughter named Autumn. And I don't know where he went, but we were together for about 5 years.
0: So you have a child with a man named, what's your former boyfriend's name?
1: Darren.
0: And Darren left when?
1: He left about a month ago, and I've been trying to call his cell phone and his family, and he's not answering. He just disappeared.
0: Does his family know if he's dead or alive? Are they concerned? Should you call him as a missing person, or did he just abandon you and the baby?
1: He just abandoned me and the baby. They know where he is, but they won't tell us.
0: Okay, why are you trying to call him except to say, listen, buddy, we've got some court papers to figure out here so you can start paying child support?
1: Well, that, it's his child, too. He needs to be in our daughter's life.
0: Right, but if he's not actively participating in your daughter's life, there's nothing you can do to make him feel that sense of responsibility and that sense of connection.
1: Yeah.
0: You need to accept the fact that he's an adult, and there's nothing you can say that will light, you know, a fire inside his heart and go, oh, what was I thinking? That's my baby. She needs me there. She misses me. She's freaking out. Daddy disappeared.
1: Yeah.
0: You can go love your baby with all your heart and soul.
1: Well,
0: you can
1: I will.
0: Be the best mama that you can possibly be.
1: I will.
0: And you can stop wishing that somebody else would be what they're not being.
1: Okay, I'll try.
0: All right. You have a good night.
1: Thank you. You too.

0: 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And if you've never had faith, I want you to find it. I want you to build that foundation of faith that will get you through the storms of life. 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I want to be here for you every night. 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
23: Clear tonight, down to 61. On Thursday, sunny, pleasant, high of 79. Friday, mostly sunny, with a high near 80. I'm Chief Meteorologist Jeff Lyons with your 14 First Alert forecast on 104 FM, WIKY.

0: This is Delilah. Miguel, welcome aboard. What can I do for you?
1: Yes, I'd like to dedicate a song to the girl that I couldn't, she told me, I could not get through to you. And I said, I'm going to try. My thumbs are hurting, and I got through.
0: And your thumbs are hurting from hitting redial?
1: Oh, redial after redial. And her name, she's from Britain, and her name is Julie, and my name is Miguel. I just want to tell her I got through.
0: And so you want to go, ha, ha, ha, ha, ha.
1: I got through, and I need a number confirmation or something so I can tell her, hey, I got through.
0: So you want to do the I told you so dance. I told you so.
1: I told you. She told me. I couldn't do it. I would never get through.
0: And now that you made it through, though, what do you want to tell me about Julie?
1: Julie, she's an awesome girl, and I just want to let her know that.
0: Well, come on. You made it through. Your thumbs are sore. You got to tell me more than she's awesome. Is she beautiful? Is she...
1: She's
0: funny. Awesome.
1: You name it, all the way around. So imagine a combination of British and Puerto Rican. Won't believe it.
0: I will play a song, and everybody will say Julie.
1: Say Julie, mommy, what up, mommy? Get my
0: song. You stay tuned. You have a good night, hon.
1: I love you. Take care. Thank you for taking my call.

0: I hope you had a great day today. I hope you had a great night tonight, and I hope you enjoyed the show. If you did, if you enjoyed the show, would you do me a favor? Two favors, actually. Tell a friend to join us via the airwaves tomorrow. And the most important thing, take some time out of your Thursday schedule to slow down and love someone. Good night. 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

0: you've called the Delilah Show. Who is this?
1: This is Nelson.
0: Nelson, what can I do for you?
1: I was just sitting here with a new friend of mine. Her name is Claudia. And actually, she fell asleep waiting for me to get you on the line. It took me a while. And we're just kind of new. We're in love and we're new together. And she's, we're both struggling. And it's, you know, the kind of love that nobody else wants, but we do. It's real special. And I just want everybody to know that we're in love. And I want you to play like some Sade if you can.
0: So how long have you known each other?
1: Oh, we've been friends for many years, and we've never been anything but that. But, you know, it strikes like lightning sometimes.
0: When you least expect it, you get bit by the love bug.
1: Yes, ma'am, it's true.
0: All right, I'll play a good song for Claudia.
1: Thank you, ma'am.

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2: Clear tonight, down to 61. On Thursday, sunny, pleasant, a high of 79. Friday, mostly sunny, with a high near 80. I'm Chief Meteorologist Jeff Lyons with your 14 First Alert forecast on 104 FM, WIKY.
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15: WIKY Tri-State Weather.
16: Clear tonight, down to 61. On Thursday, sunny, pleasant, a high of 79. Friday, mostly sunny, with a high near 80. I'm Chief Meteorologist Jeff Lyons with your 14 First Alert forecast on 104 FM, WIKY.
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104.1 WIKY is proud to be a sponsor of the 2026 Evansville Half Marathon and Five Miler. 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
2: Clear tonight, down to 61. On Thursday, sunny, pleasant, a high of 79. Friday, mostly sunny, with a high near 80. I'm Chief Meteorologist Jeff Lyons with your 14 First Alert forecast on 104 FM, WIKY.

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1: Tonight, down to 61. On Thursday, sunny, pleasant, a high of 79. Friday, mostly sunny, with a high near 80. I'm Chief Meteorologist Jeff Lyons with your 14 First Alert forecast on 104 FM, WIKY.

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2: Clear tonight, down to 61. On Thursday, sunny, pleasant, a high of 79. Friday, mostly sunny, with a high near 80. I'm Chief Meteorologist Jeff Lyons with your 14 First Alert forecast on 104 FM, WIKY.

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8: tonight, down to 61. On Thursday, sunny, pleasant, a high of 79. Friday, mostly sunny, with a high near 80. I'm Chief Meteorologist Jeff Lyons with your 14 First Alert forecast on 104 FM, WIKY.

0: Every Friday night is Flashback Friday night on 104.1 WIKY. 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
2: Clear tonight, down to 61. On Thursday, sunny, pleasant, a high of 79. Friday, mostly sunny, with a high near 80. I'm Chief Meteorologist Jeff Lyons with your 14 First Alert forecast on 104 FM, WIKY.

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9: Tonight down to 61. On Thursday, sunny, pleasant, a high of 79. Friday, mostly sunny with a high near 80. I'm Chief Meteorologist Jeff Lyons with your 14 First Alert forecast on 104 FM WIKY.

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2: Clear tonight, down to 61. On Thursday, sunny, pleasant, a high of 79. Friday, mostly sunny, with a high near 80. I'm Chief Meteorologist Jeff Lyons with your 14 First Alert forecast on 104 FM, WIKY.

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16: Clear tonight, down to 61. On Thursday, sunny, pleasant, a high of 79. Friday, mostly sunny, with a high near 80.
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2: Generous sunshine this morning, mostly sunny this afternoon, comfortable humidity, dew points generally in the 50s, highs at 80, partly cloudy tonight, down to 62. A mix of sun and clouds on Friday, a few more clouds during the afternoon. Can't rule out a spotty shower late in the day. Highs at 82. Mostly cloudy, some scattered rain late Friday night. Lows down to 65. Saturday, mostly cloudy. 50% chance of showers and storms, mainly during the morning. The severe weather threats are low, then becoming partly sunny Saturday afternoon. Highs at 85. I'm meteorologist Byron Douglas for 104.1 WIKY.
3: Absolutely beautiful right now. Radar is clear. We have 61 degrees currently at WIKY.

0: 104 FM, WIKY, Lady Gaga, Bruno Mars. Good morning. It is 5:10. Thursday. Yes, I had to kind of check it out. I know. I forgot. I had forgotten. It's the 23rd. How about that? All right, we got meteorologist Byron Douglas. Check this out.
1: Sunny skies this morning, then mostly sunny. Comfortable humidity throughout the day. Highs near 80. Partly cloudy tonight, down to 62. Friday, a few more clouds around. Overall, mix of sun and clouds. Few more clouds during the afternoon. Highs at 82. Scattered showers late Friday night. Lows will dip to 65. Saturday, mostly cloudy with a 50% chance of showers and storms during the morning. Nothing severe. Then becoming partly sunny Saturday with a high of 85.
0: It's just gorgeous this morning. It really is. Solid, what, 8, maybe 10 degrees cooler than this time yesterday morning. We have 61 degrees on the west side at WIKY with Whitney.

0: 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Good morning. It is 519. Got a very pleasant morning. Just a beautiful couple of days here, midsummer days. You gotta love it. Meteorologist Byron Douglas on the job.
1: Sunny skies this morning, then mostly sunny. Comfortable humidity throughout the day. Highs near 80. Partly cloudy tonight, down to 62. Friday, a few more clouds around. Overall, mix of sun and clouds. Few more clouds during the afternoon. Highs at 82. Scattered showers late Friday night. Lows will dip to 65. Saturday, mostly cloudy with a 50% chance of showers and storms during the morning. Nothing severe. Then becoming partly sunny Saturday with a high of 85.
0: We have 61 degrees right now. Fair skies at WIKY.

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1: ABC News, I'm Sherry Preston. New calls for possible criminal charges against former special counsel Jack Smith.
2: The head of the House Judiciary Committee pushing for charges against former special counsel Jack Smith. Republican Representative Jim Jordan issued a criminal referral asking the Justice Department to investigate whether Smith lied to Congress during his deposition last year. Smith testified about President Trump's efforts to overturn the 2020 election. The top Democrat on the committee is calling the referral baseless and vindictive.
1: ABC's Hannah Pataa. In Iran, the regime is threatening to retaliate if President Trump follows through on threats to take out one bridge or power plant every time a ship is attacked in the Strait of Hormuz. Cleanup is underway in communities in West Virginia inundated by flash flooding. Bridges were washed out, homes and businesses damaged. Tropical storm Bertha off the Louisiana coast this morning, headed toward West Texas. The winds weren't quite as strong as had been anticipated, but heavy rainstorms and coastal flooding are still possibilities. This is ABC News.
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4: From ABC News, Wall Street Now. Stocks remain relatively level as investors continue to closely monitor global oil prices amidst the rising tensions in the Middle East. Brent crude oil briefly traded at $95 a barrel at the midday, its highest price in nearly a month. The Dow Jones closed down 0.1%. The S&P 500 reporting a 0.11% loss, and the NASDAQ down 0.57%. Investors will also be on alert for a number of earnings reports after the close, including Tesla and Alphabet, where experts will likely be examining AI spending, cloud demand, and the projected outlooks for the rest of the year. Fast food chicken chain Chick-fil-A says a recent cyber attack may have briefly compromised the personal information of loyalty account members last month, including the names, email addresses, phone numbers, and the last four digits of some credit cards. The company says they took immediate action, including forced logouts of affected accounts and removing stored payment methods. Michelle Franzen, ABC News.
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24: 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Broadway Avenue is now open between Posey County Line Road and Old Mount Vernon Road. See an accident or slow down? Call me at Star 104. Amy Adams, WIKY Traffic Watch.
25: A weather gem on this Thursday. Sunny to mostly sunny skies. Just a few clouds during the afternoon. Highs in the upper 70s to near 80, along with comfortable humidity. Partly cloudy tonight, down to 62. Friday, a few more clouds around. Partly sunny overall, a few more clouds during the afternoon. Highs at 82. Spotty showers late Friday night, lows down to 65. Scattered showers and storms Saturday morning, nothing severe, then becoming partly sunny with a high of 85. Then on Sunday, up to 91. Partly to mostly sunny with isolated afternoon thunderstorms on Sunday. I'm meteorologist Byron Douglas with weather updates all day from 104.1 WIKY.
26: It is currently 61.
27: That's like, what, 10 degrees cooler than it was yesterday?
26: Oh, beautiful.
27: Absolutely gorgeous.
26: I got out of my car in the parking lot. I'm like, ooh.
27: Ooh, wow.
26: Ooh, it's refreshing.
27: Yes. I'm going to bask in this. Yeah, I mean, yesterday sitting on the patio backyard was just wonderful. Amy, good morning.
24: Good morning.
27: It was. I mean, it's just beautiful. Absolutely beautiful. So, we got this for, a couple of days. We got to, as you heard Byron, he'll introduce a chance for showers here. Showers.
26: Mm-hmm.
27: Friday night into Saturday, but other than that, and then, you know, be up to 90 on, back up to 90 on Sunday, but that's where we're supposed to be.
26: Yeah.
27: Okay. That's the climatology of our latitude. It is 5:40 here. How about a few random facts?
26: Okay. Oh, all right.
27: We do this from time to time. The dance scene for the ending of Footloose was originally in slow motion.
26: Really?
0: Interesting.
27: Test audiences felt so cheated, the studio paid $250,000 to reshoot the scene.
26: Oh, wow.
27: And that was just 6 weeks before the movie opened. I'd never heard that.
26: I neither.
27: That's amazing. The classic song, the Bill Withers song, Ain't No Sunshine.
26: Uh-huh.
27: Ain't no sunshine when she's gone.
26: Mm-hmm.
27: Didn't make the top 40 in the UK when it was released in 71, but it did crack their top 40 in 09 when a contestant performed it in Britain's Got Talent.
0: Amazing. Wow.
27: Isn't that amazing?
0: Yes.
27: That's amazing. Henry David Thoreau used pencils to write Walden.
26: Oh, wow.
27: His father owned a pencil-making business here in Boston, so he got them for free.
0: Well, makes sense.
27: He allegedly designed his own pencils before becoming a semi-recluse.
26: Okay.
27: I've actually fished Walden Pond. It didn't occur to me that I was fishing Walden Pond until after I was walking back to my car and went, I just fished in Walden Pond.
26: Oh, there you go.
27: Kind of amazing. All right, in the WikiWord jackpot, that continues to grow.
26: Yeah, $325.
27: We got that. And imagine them dancing in Footloose, slow motion, and we'll cover that and more on this day in history. Stand by, it's 542.
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2: It is going to be a beautiful day today. Mostly sunny, low humidity, high about 80. 61 now.
1: We have tickets to the Indiana State Fair coming up here before 6:30. It's a journey back to the 2000s. Now, speaking of time travel, we just talked about this. ACMS said, I find this fascinating. I'm trying to picture this in my mind. The dance scene at the ending of Footloose was originally in slow motion. But they tested it, and audiences felt so cheated that the audience paid $250,000 to reshoot it. And thank goodness.
2: Yeah, I know.
1: And where was that thing? Kevin Bacon was on, was it Saturday Night Live? And he recreated it.
2: That was great.
1: Walked through the hallways of NBC. It was pretty terrific. But I can't picture this in slow motion. Kenny Loggins wants to dance.

0: 104FM, WIKYK Loggins, and Footloose, number one song from the movie. And we just learned this morning, with it's a random fact, that they had originally shot the final dance scene in the movie in slow motion.
1: I can't imagine that.
0: I can't imagine. Now, there's something else, too. The movie was actually performed. They danced to a different song in the movie, just added Footloose later. This is what they danced to. This is actually in the on the soundtrack.

0: Pictures and Never. Again, it was included on the soundtrack, but that is the song that they actually danced to at the final.
1: Well, and I don't know if this is true or not. I'm just guessing that maybe Kenny Loggins was still writing Footloose.
0: Possibly.
1: Maybe. I don't know. I mean, I'm just throwing that out of speculation.
0: No, I do know this about Kenny Loggins, is that he turned down, I think it was Animal House. Mm-hmm. He turned it down. He said, no, I don't want to do that. Then he realized what a mistake it was. And, you know, you can bet he did Caddyshack. He did, you know.
1: Top Gun.
0: He did Footloose. Yeah, you know, he had a lot of movie music. The song, too, was nominated for an Oscar, but it lost to Stevie Wonder. Just called to say I love you from the Woman in Red.
1: Oh, okay.
0: Yeah. All right, 5:52 now at WIKY. What a beautiful summer day we have again.
1: I know. A high of 80, low humidity, lots of sunshine. Right now, 61.
0: All right, this day in history, let's check it out. We've got a lot to do here. It was on this day in 1886. A guy named Steve Brody jumped off the Brooklyn Bridge in New York and survived.
1: Oh, wow.
0: He claimed he did it for a $200 bet and made the front page of all the papers. And there were lots of papers in New York at the time after doing it. A lot of people think it was a hoax. Looney Tunes fans, you might remember an old cartoon called Bowery Bugs, where Bugs Bunny tells the story of how Brody survived.
1: Oh, wow.
0: I remember that cartoon.
1: I do, too.
0: And I remember there's an expression from when I was a kid, when you flip a Brody.
1: Oh, okay.
0: So you jump off a bridge, and then there are some places where flipping a Brody means you do a U-turn.
1: Okay.
0: 1904, the ice cream cone, invented by a guy named Charles E. Minches at the World's Fair in St. Louis.
1: Ooh. And the world has never been the same, thank goodness.
0: 1962. Jackie Robinson inducted into the Baseball Hall of Fame. We were just talking about that. When is that? Tonight?
1: It's Sunday.
0: Sunday?
1: Mm-hmm. Okay, it's Sunday. The actual Hall of Fame induction ceremony.
0: All right, so that's awesome. So, Jackie Robinson in 1962. Pretty cool. Pretty awesome. In fact, that first day that he played in the majors, Jackie Robinson's wife, this is part of a documentary. Name's Rachel. She described it.
2: I was nervous about the reaction of the fans. And I didn't really think he would get physically harmed, but I was more concerned about the name calling and that kind of thing that would come out of the stands and might not hurt him, but interfere with his performance because he had to win his place on that team.
0: Absolutely. Mm. Jackie Robinson's wife, Rachel. From all I've read, she was just a terrific lady, too. This was a tragic day, 1993, when Michael Jordan's father, James, was murdered on the highway.
1: Oh, I remember when that happened.
0: Remember in South Carolina? He stopped to take a nap in his Lexus.
1: Mm.
0: Guy who did it, still serving life. Man. And 26 years ago today, in 2000, Tiger Woods became the youngest player to win a career Grand Slam in golf. He won all the majors. Age 24.
1: You know, and I always thought that Tiger Woods was going to, you know, eclipse Jack Nicklaus, like, you know.
0: Everyone did.
1: You know, and then, you know.
0: Didn't happen, did it? It's amazing. Fell far short. But he had just set a record at the British Open. I'm sorry, the Open.
1: Oh, yes. Pinkies up.
0: Earl Woods, Tiger's father, talked about Woods and how he felt about him.
3: Tiger is like an oil painting, a painting in process. Slow, steady. When the oil is added, the colors are added, the painting starts to come to life. And when it is finished, it will be absolutely awesome.
0: That is Earl Woods from 06. I mean, back in 01, I should say. And it's from SportsCenter on ESPN.
1: Okay.
0: 5:55 now, WIKY. How much in the Wiki word?
1: $325.
0: A pair of tickets to the Indiana State Fair. We got that coming up as we journey back to the 2000s. That is straight ahead of the Wiki Morning Show. It is 5:56.
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19: This morning's news is brought to you by Hyundai of Evansville. From the WIKY newsroom, I'm Amy Adams.
20: A Kentucky couple is lucky to be alive after surviving a tornado that ripped the roof off their home. Sharon and Chris Palmer say they held hands while sitting in their recliners as the twister came through their Grayson County home. Weather officials confirm at least four tornadoes hit Kentucky on Tuesday, including an EF2 in Grayson County. Sharon and Chris Palmer, both retired from the Army and met at Fort Knox, have been married for 26 years. They were making dinner when the tornado struck, leaving their home half-standing. Sharon says they held hands through the storm and were prepared to go together.
21: And we just kept saying, hang on, and don't let me go, don't let me go. And we're just glad to be alive.
20: They spent Wednesday sifting through what's left to salvage photos and mementos from their time in the service. An Evansville man is facing multiple charges after shooting at a vehicle. Van Dan Chen was arrested on Wednesday following an investigation. Officers responded to a call Tuesday night near Kentucky Avenue and East Riverside Drive after a bullet was found lodged in the seat of a car. Chen was identified through a social media video he posted showing the gun and vehicle he was riding in at the time of the shooting. He is charged with criminal recklessness with a deadly weapon, criminal gang intimidation, and unlawful carrying of a handgun. Boonville police have added two new members to their department. Ringo is the first dual-purpose canine in 26 years. He is trained to detect narcotics and apprehend suspects. Boone is the first therapy dog in the department's history. Officer Casey Miller said she is looking forward to the comfort Boone will bring to the team. Both dogs will be available to meet at Boonville National Night Out on August 4th.
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20: Traffic stoppages will continue for the next several weeks on the Lloyd. This will be on the west end. The stops will last 10 to 15 minutes. 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Amy Adams, WIKY Traffic Watch.
22: Generous sunshine this morning, mostly sunny this afternoon. Comfortable humidity, dew points generally in the 50s. Highs at 80. Partly cloudy tonight, down to 62. A mix of sun and clouds on Friday. A few more clouds during the afternoon. Can't rule out a spotty shower late in the day. Highs at 82. Mostly cloudy, some scattered rain late Friday night, lows down to 65. Saturday, mostly cloudy, 50% chance of showers and storms, mainly during the morning. The severe weather threats are low, then becoming partly sunny Saturday afternoon, highs at 85. I'm meteorologist Byron Douglas for 104.1 WIKY.
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0: Good morning. 6:05 minutes away from today's Wiki Word. Jackpot is growing.
1: It is. It's up to $325.
0: Tickets to the Indiana State Fair. We take a journey back to the 2000s coming up.

0: 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Raise your cup. I don't have a glass. I've got coffee here.
1: That's right. I have a cup, too.
0: Good morning. It is 6:08.
1: Sunshine this morning and mostly sunny. Could see a few clouds this afternoon, but low humidity, high about 80. Right now, 61.
0: Just spectacular, isn't it? Just love it. All right, here we go. The wiki word.
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1: 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All right, it's going to be great weather. 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
1: Beautiful day today. Low humidity, sunny, high 80, right now 61.
0: Heard from our friend Meredith. Meredith Marshall, she's the museum administrator at the Evansville Wartime Museum. You've heard us advertise this on Wiki, and the B-29 is returning. The B-29 dock. There are only two working B-29 super fortresses in the world. One's dock, the other one is Fifi, and they both come here. Doc is returning. But we got word from the museum that they're coming actually early.
1: Oh, cool.
0: So you're going to see the B-29 dock land on Sunday. And they're going to be doing light maintenance while the aircraft is here in Evansville. So you're going to see Doc parked, you know, there behind the museum. They're not going to offer tours or anything until Thursday, but you will be able to see it.
1: I mean, that's cool.
0: Mm-hmm. Yeah, see it parked out there. Now, another one, this is a first. It's a P-51 Mustang, also be there. So we got a fighter and a bomber. Not this weekend, but next.
1: Okay.
0: But, starting Sunday. And there's nothing like seeing those aircraft as they approach and land at Evansville Regional. Just awesome. More information, you just go to the Evansville Wartime Museum.org. Doc, coming.

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1: Well, it is going to be a beautiful day today. Mostly sunny, high about 80, low humidity, 61 now.
0: Come on. Come on. We've all watched The Terminator.
2: At an AI-related startup called Hugging Face, someone realized last Friday the company had been hit by a cyber attack. It wasn't a foreign actor or a domestic terrorist that had breached its system and stolen login data. It was an OpenAI agent that had discovered vulnerabilities in Hugging Face's security and decided on its own to break in.
0: Skynet. I'll be back.
1: I know.
0: Come on.

0: 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Closer. EJ Britney Spears. I know. Don't look at me like that, Diane. Good morning. It is 621 WIKY.
1: It's going to be beautiful today. Low humidity, lots of sunshine. So enjoy one of those perfect summer days. A high about 80, 61 now.
2: It's time to journey back to the 2000s.
0: Somehow I'm very distracted. I don't know why. Two admissions to the Indiana State Fair running August 7th through the 23rd at the Indiana State Fairgrounds in Indianapolis. Entertainment on stage this year, Gene Simmons. Get out. The Beach Boys. Grand Funk. Don McLean and more. What's our category?
1: Our category today, live in concert.
0: Okay, this ties in perfectly.
1: Okay, in 2009, this member of the Beatles was the only one to perform at the first concerts held at both Shea Stadium and Citi Field, 44 years apart.
0: Wow.
1: Was it A, Paul McCartney, B, Ringo Starr, or C, George Harrison?
0: Okay, let's hear it again. Here's the question. Listen up.
1: All right, in 2009, this member of the Beatles was the only one to perform at the first concerts held at each of the two New York Mets stadiums, which would be Shea Stadium and Citi Field, 44 years apart. Was it A, Paul McCartney, B, Ringo Starr, or C, George Harrison?
0: What do you think? 812-451-2104. 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
13: Good morning. It is 6:25.
1: A high today, about 80, with lots of sunshine. Right now, 61.
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13: Who's this?
17: This is Joe.
13: Joe, how you doing?
17: Great.
13: Great. Where are you?
17: I am home.
1: Okay, warm glow.
13: Let's give Joe a little warm glow. It's a journey back to the 2000s, Joe, our category.
1: Live in concert. In 2009, this member of the Beatles performed at the first concerts held at each of the two New York Mets stadiums, Shea Stadium and Citi Field, 44 years apart. Was it A, Paul McCartney, B, Ringo Starr, or C, George Harrison?
17: A, Paul McCartney.
13: Yeah! That's it. Wow. We went through, you know, all the surviving Beatles.
1: Yeah.
13: First guest was George Harrison, then a couple of Ringo Starrs. No, Sir Paul McCartney.
1: That's right.
17: I thought it was Paul McCartney, but I thought that was too obvious. I tried one of the other ones.
13: Exactly. Diane said it was a slam dunk, and you did too. Joe, you've successfully journeyed back to the 2000s.
1: Hey, Joe, congratulations. We've got admissions for you. Two of them to the Indiana State Fair going on August 7th through the 23rd.
18: Maybe.

0: 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Here's what's trending in the WIKY newsroom.
1: I'm Amy Adams. Governor Andy Beshear has good news for Kentucky residents enrolled in Medicaid. Three people are facing drug-related charges following a traffic stop in Warwick County. And as students head back to school soon, Kentucky has new laws regarding buses. For complete stories, go to WIKY.com.
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1: Broadway Avenue is now open between Posey County Line Road and Old Mount Vernon Road. See an accident or slow down? Call me at Star 104. Amy Adams, WIKY Traffic Watch.
2: Generous sunshine this morning, mostly sunny this afternoon. Comfortable humidity, dew points generally in the 50s. Highs at 80. Partly cloudy tonight, down to 62. A mix of sun and clouds on Friday, a few more clouds during the afternoon. Can't rule out a spotty shower late in the day. Highs at 82. Mostly cloudy, some scattered rain late Friday night. Lows down to 65. Saturday, mostly cloudy. 50% chance of showers and storms, mainly during the morning. The severe weather threats are low, then becoming partly sunny Saturday afternoon. Highs at 85. I'm meteorologist Byron Douglas for 104.1 WIKY.
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11: Good morning. It is 6:35. Still to come here on the Wiki Morning Show, the Wiki Word Jackpot.
3: Yeah, it's up to $325.
11: Gotta love that. I'll have the word coming up here in just a little bit. Hoosier Lottery teamed up with them again. We got a nice $50 scratch-off package for you all this week. 8:20 in the Culture Quiz. And something historical happened in Puerto Rico yesterday. It has to do with aviation. And with the B-29 dock coming to the Evansville Wartime Museum, I think it's kind of time to cover this in just a moment. Stand by. Right now, it's time for the Pledge of Allegiance on WIKY, a service of Casey Fuquay State Farm, here to help life go right.

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1: A beautiful day today. Low afternoon humidity, lots of sunshine, a high about 80. It's 61.
0: This has been nice, hasn't it? It's low stretch like this. All right, heads up, we talked about this. Evansville Wartime Museum got B-29 docked to Super Fortress, one of only two still airworthy. And Doc is returning along with the P-51 Mustang, and they're arriving early. So Sunday you'll see them fly in, and then they're doing maintenance on the aircraft. Won't be able to tour them until a week from today. But
1: just to see them out of the airport, so cool.
0: It's really cool. Now, I bring this up, I think it's kind of timely because it was in the news. And it's a Pan Am flight, a 74-year-old Pan Am flight, crashed into the water off Puerto Rico 74 years ago. It's a DC-4, which is a big, you know, four-propeller, airliner. And it took off from Puerto Rico and it crashed in the ocean. The Air Sea Heritage Foundation and Discovery Channel's Expedition Unknown, they found it at the bottom of the ocean using sonar. Again, this is off the coast of Puerto Rico. Here's a big moment when they found the aircraft.
2: Oh, stop. Oh my God! Is that a plane?
3: It's got to be.
4: That could be an engine.
3: That could be an engine. That looks like a wing.
4: And the nose looks the shape
3: looks
4: of the
3: like
4: nose.
3: And that looks like a fuselage.
2: Oh, God. That's a plane.
3: Whoa!
2: That's a plane!
4: Get out!
2: That's a plane.
4: Oh.
0: All right, so they found the Pan Am flight from 1952. Okay. Now, all the passengers survived the initial impact. Only 17, however, would be rescued. The rest would be lost as the plane quickly sank.
1: Oh, jeez.
0: And here's why. And this is why I'm bringing this whole thing up and how it affects you. If you've ever been on an airplane, okay, the whole safety demonstration, where to find the exits, what to do, came from this aircraft, this crash.
1: Oh, okay.
0: The fact that your seats, cushions, are flotation device came from this crash. The crew, after a crash, I mean, the plane was there, at least on the surface for a moment, they couldn't get the life rafts, they had life rafts at that time, deployed. They couldn't get the passengers out the door, and they were trying to pass out life jackets. And as the plane sank, it was all but 17 people.
1: Yeah. Well, you know, it reminds me of, you know, when the Titanic sank. You know, they changed safety regulations after that.
0: Yeah. So this is something that affects us to this day. This is why the flight attendant does that demonstration to tell you exactly what the safety features are of the aircraft you're on.
1: The lights are on the floor.
0: Yeah, exactly.
1: So
0: from 1952, and they found it. How about that? That's an interesting story. It's 6:43 now, WIKY.
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1: Well, it's going to be beautiful today. High about 80, low humidity, lots of sunshine. It's 61.
0: This is cool. Our For the Foodie will be dropping by with food a little. You never go hungry here on the Wiki Morning Show, let me tell you. This is going to be a lot of fun coming up here. The Pangea Group will be along. More details on that a little after 8:30 this morning. So be listening. Now, speaking of food and beverage, according to a new American Heart Association statement, drinking a moderate amount of coffee is still considered safe for most adults. And it has several potential health benefits as well. So, what's a moderate amount?
1: Yeah, I'd like to know.
0: 5 cups a day.
1: Okay.
0: They say is a moderate amount. That's amazing.
1: I know. I drink 2 mugs and that's it.
0: I drink 2 mugs. So, I guess, well, let's figure that. That's probably 4 cups. I mean, if you talk about like a cup of coffee, but I don't know what their criteria is. It's just amazing to me. Anyway, the group reviewed decades of research, found that moderate coffee consumption, up to 5 cups a day,

0: is associated with several potential health benefits. They found that people who drank a few cups a day had a lower risk of stroke, lower risk of developing type 2 diabetes. However, they say it only applies to coffee itself, not all of the, you know, the additives. You drink it black, I don't.
1: Oh, well, no, actually, I don't drink it black anymore. I put cream in my coffee now.
0: I had no idea. When did this happen?
1: Oh, like a year ago? Hello?
0: Yeah, we have been working together for 23 years, and I thought we saw you talk you took your coffee black, like Kathy Shetland.
1: There you go.
0: Kathy Shetland comes here. I know. Well, okay, that's right. I forgot you've been buying that stuff. It's the Coffee Mate. What's the flavor?
1: Italian sweet cream.
0: Italian sweet cream. What makes it Italian?
1: I don't know. I mean, I'm just looking at the little, you know, dessert thing that's on the, you know.
0: Right. What's it? Tiramisu?
1: Something like that.
0: Go ahead and enjoy that morning cup of coffee. They say even a fifth if you want. It might just be good for you. Imagine that. What's the difference between Italian and the French cream? What's the difference?
1: I don't know.
0: Oh, okay.
1: I don't like the flavor of the Italian sweet cream, so I'm sticking with it.
0: There it
1: Ciao,
0: is.
1: Baby.
0: 652 at WIKY.
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0: Hey, good morning. It is 6:56. We got a nice day today, another beautiful summer day.
1: I know, high of 80, low humidity, sunny. Are you kidding me? Right now, 61.
0: Yeah, that's what it is. I'm so mellow right now. I just want to go sit by a pool somewhere. WikiWord jackpot, that's looking good.
1: Yeah, $325.
0: All right, Diane, I got that to you coming up here in just a bit. Kid's birthday, we got a fun celebrity birthday today. All right, we'll do that coming up here in about 10 minutes. Sit tight.

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1: From the WIKY newsroom, I'm Amy Adams. Governor Andy Beshear says his administration will use $255 million in state surplus funds to close a Medicaid funding gap and reverse a 4% cut that was set to take effect on August 1st. The move is intended to protect both patients and providers. Republican House Speaker David Osborne says lawmakers approved more Medicaid funding than the governor originally requested in the budget proposed filed by the House minority. He also stated that Beshear's administration has not provided evidence of why additional money is needed. Three people are facing drug-related charges following a traffic stop on I-64. During the course of the traffic stop, the trooper observed indicators of possible criminal activity. With assistance from the Warwick County Sheriff's Office, the vehicle was searched. Officers found meth, marijuana, and drug paraphernalia. Christopher Bailey, Heath Piper, and Joseph Franstad were arrested and transported to jail without incident. Kentucky students will head back to school soon with stricter laws involving buses. Under the new law, drivers must stop for a school or church bus displaying its stop arm and flashing red lights from either direction on all roads. Drivers do not have to stop when traveling in the opposite direction on a roadway with four or more lanes that is separated by an elevated barrier or an unpaved median. If a driver illegally passes a stopped school bus and cannot be identified, the registered owner will be presumed to be driving and face penalties.
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1: Just received word that Van Avenue is closed between Chestnut and Walnut. They're doing road repairs there. Apparently, there's a big hole of some type. Drivers will not be allowed to turn onto Van from Lincoln either. If you do see an accident or slowdown, call me at Star 104. Amy Adams, WIKY Traffic Watch.
2: Generous sunshine this morning, mostly sunny this afternoon, comfortable humidity, dew points generally in the 50s, highs at 80. Partly cloudy tonight, down to 62. A mix of sun and clouds on Friday. A few more clouds during the afternoon. Can't rule out a spotty shower late in the day. Highs at 82. Mostly cloudy. Some scattered rain late Friday night. Lows down to 65. Saturday, mostly cloudy. 50% chance of showers and storms, mainly during the morning. The severe weather threats are low, then becoming partly sunny Saturday afternoon. Highs at 85. I'm meteorologist Byron Douglas for 104.1 WIKY.
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8: Good morning, 7:04. We got Money in the Wiki Word that continues to grow.
9: How does $325?
8: Awesome. Speaking of money, Culture Quiz wants to make you rich.
9: Yeah, thanks to our friends at the Hoosier Lottery, we have $50 worth of scratch-offs for you.
8: Fantastic. And we're anticipating some food from the Pangea Group. A little later on this morning. So I'll be listening for that as we sample. Yes, we sample. All right, today's celebrity birthday is Woody Harrelson.
9: Ooh.
8: Woody Harrelson. How old is Woody? We'll find out in a moment, but first...
10: It's the Kids Birthday Club! Yay!
9: Happy birthday to Jefferson Morgan of Evansville. Jefferson is 15 today.
8: Raleigh Crack of Boonville, 14 today.
9: All right, so we got a 50-50 shot today. 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
10: Happy birthday! Yay!
9: Well, congratulations, Raleigh. We've got a gift card for you to enjoy at the Donut Bank.
8: Did you know that Woody Harrelson went to Hanover College here in Indiana?
9: I had no clue.
8: Yeah, in fact, he went to Hanover with Mike Pence.
9: Okay.
8: There's a couple of diametrically opposed political people there in Hanover, isn't it? All right, Woody Harrelson, the actor. How old is Woody today?
9: I'm going to say this is a wild guess. He's 66.
8: 65. And he shares a birthday with Slash, the guy with the top hat and Guns N' Roses.
9: All right.
8: We got a little special on that coming up here. Stand by.
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0: 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Good morning, it is 7:08.
1: It is going to be a beautiful day today. High 80, low humidity, lots of sunshine. Right now, 61.
0: All right, this is fun, okay? Woody Harrelson, our celebrity birthday today. He is 65, slash from Guns N' Roses, 61. So here we go. Cheers and roses.
2: Excuse me, my name's Woody Boyd. I'm a friend of Coach's. Is he around?
3: Cat and a mouse don't play together. They're mortal enemies. They don't even know the same game.
2: Hey, what about that scene where the guy cuts her head off? I mean, there's no way her head's gonna come off in one clean cut like that.
0: Cheers and roses. One of my favorite things, and a lot of people don't know this about Cheers, was that Woody had a thing called The Incident. And he used to get out of stuff. It's like, hey, could you watch my kids? Oh, yeah, I used to watch kids. I'd be happy to. I used to watch kids all the time back home until The Incident.
1: That's right. That was classic.
0: No, never mind. They did that a lot. Hey, can you watch my cat? Sure, I love animals. Everything was fine until...
1: The incident.
0: The incident. Get to it, the wiki word.
1: All right, the wiki word jackpot, $325. All right. So today's wiki word is concert, as in the Evansville Parks Foundation's Music in the Park concert that happens tonight at Iglehart Park. All right, concert. Put that into your wiki rewards account or at WIKY.com. $325 in the jackpot. Good luck from WIKY.

0: 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See ya. Unstoppable. Good morning. It is 7:13.
1: Well, it is going to be beautiful today. High about 80 with lots of sunshine and low humidity. It's 61.
0: All right. I was in D.C. a couple of weeks ago. We were picking up an award for WIKY. Thank you very much. But it was really nice. It was really nice. But while I was there, first time I ever saw one in the wild, and that's a Waymo, the autonomous car. And I saw it stop at a light and then turn left and went, huh, that's one of those things. There you go. And we've been talking about this, of course, for a long time. I don't see him in Evansville, but, you know, people travel. And we talked to a lady who, she and her daughter went to, they were, I think, in San Francisco. And they took one. She says it was great. You know, everything worked out great. Well, there's some research about Waymos. Here we go.
2: A new study from the Insurance Institute for Highway Safety finds Waymos are involved in nearly 70% fewer crashes compared to human drivers. Researchers noted that Waymos are especially adept at avoiding rear-end crashes, reporting the cars did so at a 91% lower rate than human drivers. Mm. The IIHS examined the Google-owned company's operations in San Francisco, Phoenix, Los Angeles, and Austin. Waymo says so far it's served more than 20 million autonomous rides. Mike Dubusky, ABC News.
0: All right. Mm. All right. It's going to take a little more to convince me to get into a car that has no driver.
1: Oh, me too.
0: Sorry. But, yeah, I mean, you know, the numbers don't lie, I guess.

0: 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Good morning. It is 7:18.
1: Well, it's going to be beautiful today. Lots of sunshine, low humidity, high of 80. It's 61.
0: Here, just a minute ago, we had the story about there's a study that shows that Waymo cars, these are those autonomous cars, have, after like 20 million rides or something like that, they've got a very safe driving record. In fact, they're 19% safer than human drivers. Isn't that interesting? Candace.
2: Good morning, Dennis. I have a question.
0: All right, shoot.
2: If it's a car with no driver, when there's an accident and the police want to talk to the driver, who do they talk to?
1: That's a good question, Candace. That's a good question.
0: Yeah, I don't want to see your license, car. That is awesome. Never thought of that one.

0: 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Benson Boone, Beautiful Things. Good morning. It is 7:22. Oh, are we on a roll? I'm telling you what. I mean, we got the the tropical storm in the Gulf. It's moving west. Beautiful day here in it. If you have postponed your trip to Gulf Shores, you're looking like a genius.
1: Oh yeah.
0: Right now. How about the rest of the weather for us? Let's check it out. Meteorologist Byron Douglas.
2: Alrighty. Good Thursday morning.
1: Hey, Byron.
0: Wow. I tell you what, yesterday a beautiful summer day, and it looks like we got one that might even be slightly better today.
2: I would agree. We had 82. That was our coolest day in July. We'll be in the upper 70s to near 80 today. The humidity will be lower. Dew points generally in the 50s for the first time here in July. The humidity values for late July will drop to about 48-49% during the afternoon. We don't do that very often. Very nice for the Vandenberg County Fair. We'll attract a few clouds tonight, so not as cool, down to 62. And then we'll have more clouds around, some sun tomorrow. A spotty shower is possible later in the day, but a reasonable high of 82. A few spotty showers late Friday with lows dipping into the mid-60s.
0: They say Saturday morning we'll wake up with an even chance of showers.
2: Yeah, we have showers, a few storms right now. I think the severe weather threats will stay south and west. We're in a general risk for a gusty thunderstorm. And then I think as we evolve into Saturday afternoon, it should improve to partly sunny. Highs in the mid-80s. And then July returns on Sunday, 91 for a high, those typical afternoon thunderstorms. And then that will carry over into next week.
0: All right, quick question. Fridays, you know, Saturday, as we get these clouds and chances for rain, will that increase our humidity?
2: Yes, a little bit. But, you know, Saturday, high in the mid 80s overall, but yes, the humidity will be on the uptick. This is generally going to be the low for the month, and then next week heat indices will return to about 100 and 105, pretty typical for July.
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1: I'm Amy Adams. A Kentucky couple's lucky to be alive after the roof was ripped off their home. An Evansville man who used social media to upload his involvement in a crime is behind bars. And Boonville police have added two new canines to their department. For complete stories, go to WIKY.com.
0: From the Bartley's Painted Body Shop Traffic Center, this is WIKY Traffic Watch.
1: Yeah, we have another road open. Broadway between T-Couple and Red Bank Road. And also, we have Broadway Avenue open between Posey County Line Road and Old Mount Vernon Road. See an accident or slowdown, call me at Star 104. Amy Adams, WIKY Traffic Watch.
2: A weather gem on this Thursday. Sunny to mostly sunny skies. Just a few clouds during the afternoon. Highs in the upper 70s to near 80, along with comfortable humidity. Partly cloudy tonight, down to 62. Friday, a few more clouds around. Partly sunny overall, a few more clouds during the afternoon. Highs at 82. Spotty showers late Friday night, lows down to 65. Scattered showers and storms Saturday morning, nothing severe, then becoming partly sunny with a high of 85. Then on Sunday, up to 91, partly to mostly sunny with isolated afternoon thunderstorms on Sunday. I'm meteorologist Byron Douglas with weather updates all day from 104.1 WIKY.
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1: High about 80, lower humidity, lots of sunshine. Right now, 62.
0: This is one of those things when, you know, it happens, and it happens like right under my nose, and I was completely clueless. Really?
1: Okay.
0: Do you know one of those things?
1: Mm-hmm.
0: And Diane, it's when you were describing the scene. You were downtown. Of course, Diane lives downtown. And you went over to, where'd you go?
1: I went to Tiki on Main. I had a chicken sandwich for lunch the other day.
0: So while you're at Tiki in Main, describe the scene.
1: So I walk in, okay, and, you know, Tiki's, they have, you know, they have live music and all sorts of stuff, and they have good bar food, things like that. Okay, so I walk in there to get my chicken sandwich, and there's a whole film crew in there.
0: A film crew, okay.
1: I mean, lots of people milling around, and so I like, you know, was at one table, and I moved because I didn't want to be on camera. Because they're filming something, okay? And nobody was saying anything, like, you know, what's going on, and, you know, there's a whole bunch of people there. So I get my lunch, da-da-da-da. And one of the ladies, I recognized her, but I didn't know who she was, okay? So then they leave, they pack up and they leave. And my waitress, she brings me my check. And I'm like, hey, what's going on? What were they doing? She goes, they were filming 1,000-pound sisters.
0: The 1,000-pound sisters. 1,000-pound sisters.
1: Now, the lady that I recognize is one of the sisters, and she's lost a lot of weight. Tammy, I think, is her name.
0: So are they going to change the name of the show?
1: I don't know. But they were interviewing a couple. She wasn't involved in it, but she was there. But I was just like, what is going on?
0: This is the thing I'm talking about. I had no idea there was even a show called 1,000 Pound Sisters. And I had no idea they were from Morganfield.
1: Oh, yeah. That's been on for like several seasons. I haven't watched it. I mean, it's one of those things I've read about. Like, they've had articles on them in People and things that.
0: Yeah.
1: It's on TLC. I don't know what season they're in, but they were filming something.
0: All right. So it's a Slayton family from Dixon, technically. And I'm going,
1: I think it was Tammy that was there.
0: And there's how many seasons of this thing? Like six or something? Five or six?
1: Oh, more than that. Like, I'm looking at a picture from season eight.
0: Eight. Season eight. You're right. Again, this is when I, what? Really?
1: Well, when I walked in, I'm like, what are they filming?
0: What's going on over there? I had no idea. Well, now I'm going to have to check it out. And if you said she lost weight, they got to change the name, you know, like the 600-pound sisters. Or
1: I don't know, but it's two sisters. And I think what it was the combined weight was 1,000 pounds.
0: Yes, I know. That's what I'm trying to figure. I'm trying to figure, like, you know, once they get down to, like, season, 10 or 11, it's going to be they'll hit their goal, the 300-pound sisters or something like that.
1: I don't know.
0: I don't know either, but I'm going to check it out. Thank you, Diane. Did they eat anything while they were there?
1: I don't know who they were talking to. They were filming a couple, a guy and a woman, a man and a woman.
0: Yeah.
1: And I didn't want to get involved because I was like, I don't know what was going on.
0: That's right. Okay, I get it. I just want to know what they ate. Brinker's Jewelers. Tudor watch time 7:42.
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0: Good morning, it is 7:45.
1: It is going to be a beautiful day today. Lower humidity, sunny, high about 80. It's 62.
0: Hey, heads up, we heard from the Evansville Wartime Museum. The B-29 dock is returning along this time with a P-51 Mustang, which is kind of cool. So we got a fighter and a bomber. But the B-29 are coming in early, so we'll be able to see it parked out at the Evansville Wartime Museum next week. It's going to be awesome. Tours will start a week from today, Thursday.

0: 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And listening to this song on the Lloyd Expressway is kind of like listening to Born to Be Wild while driving a minivan full of kids. Know what I mean?
1: Uh-huh.
0: 7:50 now at WIKY.
1: Kind of an oxymoron.
0: Yeah.
1: Going to be sunny, a beautiful day today. High about 80. It's currently 62.
0: We covered this a little while ago, and we're getting some response from it. And that is, this is according to a new American Heart Association statement, that drinking up to 5 cups of coffee a day is fine. In fact, it may have benefits, okay? So, the group reviewed decades of research and found that moderate coffee consumption is associated with several potential health benefits. They say a moderate amount of coffee is 5 cups a day.
1: Wow.
0: We think that sounds like a lot.
1: Yeah.
0: I would think. But wait.
2: Good morning, DJ B. Diane. This is your friend Karen.
1: Hey, Karen.
2: I've got a couple of things for you, facts. 8 ounces of coffee. I was a former home economics teacher. Yeah. All things Betty Crocker, you know. 8 ounces is a cup of coffee.
0: Okay, so that's it. 8 ounces is
2: eight
0: a
2: ounces.
0: Cup of coffee.
2: All right,
0: so we can have what?
2: Five.
0: Yeah, five.
1: So we can have 40 ounces of coffee a day?
0: 40 ounces? That seems like a lot.
2: Well, no, because the caffeine helps open the arteries, which would make the blood flow better, and that helps prevent shutting down of the arteries.
0: All right, what else you got?
2: The thing you talk about that Karen, and that they always make fun of Karen. I don't know why, but it's Karen comes from Catherine, like you're Catherine, Saint Catherine. So they shouldn't make fun of that name.
0: Yeah.
1: No, they shouldn't.
0: Well, listen. Let me tell you something. My father's name was John, and he hated it when someone said he had to go to...
2: Oh, yeah, right.
0: He used to call it the Fred. I'm going to the Fred. All right, so here it is. We come full circle. 40 ounces of coffee. After 40 ounces of coffee,

0: Got to go to the Fred.
1: There you go.
0: 752 at WIQR.
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1: It is going to be a beautiful day today. Low humidity, sunny, high 80. It's currently 62.
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1: This morning's news is brought to you by Hyundai of Evansville. From the WIKY newsroom, I'm Amy Adams. A Kentucky couple is lucky to be alive after surviving a tornado that ripped the roof off their home. Sharon and Chris Palmer say they held hands while sitting in their recliners as the twister came through their Grayson County home. Weather officials confirm at least four tornadoes hit Kentucky on Tuesday, including an EF2 in Grayson County. Sharon and Chris Palmer, both retired from the Army and met at Fort Knox, have been married for 26 years. They were making dinner when the tornado struck, leaving their home half standing. Sharon says they held hands through the storm and were prepared to go together.
2: And we just kept saying, hang on, and don't let me go, don't let me go. And we're just glad to be alive.
1: They spent Wednesday sifting through what's left to salvage photos and mementos from their time in the service. An Evansville man is facing multiple charges after shooting at a vehicle. Van Dan Chen was arrested on Wednesday following an investigation. Officers responded to a call Tuesday night near Kentucky Avenue and East Riverside Drive after a bullet was found lodged in the seat of a car. Chen was identified through a social media video he posted showing the gun and vehicle he was riding in at the time of the shooting. He is charged with criminal recklessness with a deadly weapon, criminal gang intimidation, and unlawful carrying of a handgun. Boonville police have added two new members to their department. Ringo is the first dual-purpose canine in 26 years. He is trained to detect narcotics and apprehend suspects. Boone is the first therapy dog in the department's history. Officer Casey Miller said she is looking forward to the comfort Boone will bring to the team. Both dogs will be available to meet at Boonville National Night Out on August 4th.
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1: Traffic stoppages will continue on the Lloyd on the West End today. And of course, the stops will last 10 to 15 minutes. This will go on for the next several weeks. And remember to slow down, stay alert, and allow extra travel time. See an accident or slow down, call me at Star 104. Amy Adams, WIKY Traffic Watch.
3: Generous sunshine this morning, mostly sunny this afternoon, comfortable humidity, dew points generally in the 50s, highs at 80, partly cloudy tonight, down to 62. A mix of sun and clouds on Friday, a few more clouds during the afternoon. Can't rule out a spotty shower late in the day, highs at 82. Mostly cloudy, some scattered rain late Friday night, lows down to 65. Saturday, mostly cloudy, 50% chance of showers and storms, mainly during the morning. The severe weather threats are low, then becoming partly sunny Saturday afternoon, highs at 85. I'm meteorologist Byron Douglas for 104.1 WIKY.
4: Lots of sunshine and 62.
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9: Teamed up at the Hoosier Lottery this week in the Culture Quiz. 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We'll do that before 8:30. And then after 8:30, we are really looking forward to this. Pangea Group will be here. We're going to be talking about it and trying some of their foods. From Saison et Fuego
4: Well, that's not the only one. 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
9: All right, yeah, we're gonna sort through this. This is really cool. After 8:30.

0: 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Water under the I-69 Ohio River Crossing Bridge. Or bridges.
1: Yeah.
0: Pretty cool.
1: Yeah, you were just showing me the progress. It's amazing.
0: It is amazing.
1: Mm-hmm.
0: I-69 Ohio River Crossing. It's ORX69. You can find it on Facebook. And yesterday, they put our latest progress. You're not going to believe how much work they've got done on that thing. Just a few more years. All right, let's get to it. The Wiki Word.
1: 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All right. And put in today's Wiki Word, concert. CONCERT, as in the Evansville Park Foundation's Music in the Park. That concert is tonight at Eagleheart Park. All right. 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

0: 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And Daisies. I like it. Good morning. It is 8:12.
1: Yeah, catchy song. Yeah. Sunny, less humid today. High about 80. It's 62.
0: All right, in the news, there's a woman in Australia. She's given birth to a very rare identical quadruplet girls. Let me repeat that. Identical quadruplet girls.
1: Wow.
0: Naturally conceived rather than through IVF. Here's the doc.
2: It's amazing, to be honest, particularly the fact that this was spontaneously conceived. We do see multiple pregnancies more often with fertility treatments, particularly IVF, but for this to be spontaneously conceived, for the conception to happen, so one fertilized egg that then splits not once, not twice, but three times into four different babies who then share a placenta. That is just amazing. And to end up with four beautiful babies and a beautiful family now of 10.
0: Identical.
1: I know. Identical quads.
0: Right. Four identical quads, they're going to pay for themselves someday. You are. Just in modeling.

0: show for them. WIQY, Michael Jackson. Good morning. It is 8:17.
1: High today, 80. Low humidity. Lots of sunshine. It's up to 65.
0: Identical quad girls. We were just talking about this a second ago. Kathy.
2: Hey, good morning. I saw that story about the Australian lady with the identical quadruplets.
0: Yes.
2: They had 4 kids already. Now they have 8 kids.
0: What?
2: Yes, they already had 4. Yes.
0: Holy
2: I saw that
0: cow.
2: On the news. I was like, who's that? That poor family. But the babies were all hooked up in the little bitty. They were so cute. I mean, you couldn't see much of them, but I can't wait till I see a good picture of them. But yeah, now they have 8 children.
0: Look at that. See,
1: Wow.
0: I had a buddy of mine, you know, when we had Michael, our first, was talking about my buddy who had twins. And I never thought about this, but I mean, and it makes perfect sense when you think about it. But I mean, if you ever had to deal with a kid, you got to change a diaper. Oh, no, you got to change 2 diapers. One's hungry. Oh, you got to feed 2 babies.
1: Yeah.
0: With them, 4 diapers.
1: Yeah.

0: 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Good morning. It is 8:22.
1: Going to have sunshine, low humidity, a beautiful day, high about 80. It's up to 65.
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0: Wow, thank you so much today in the Culture Quiz. 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
1: We have a Hoosier Lottery Summer of Play prize pack with $50 worth of scratch-offs, including Cash Shark, Mega Money, and Cash Surge scratch-offs. 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
0: Fantastic. 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
1: Two-thirds of women say they do it every day, but one-third say they never do it. I'm going to be blow-dry their hair.
0: Blow-dry their hair. Imagine that. All right, here it is. Here's today's Culture Quiz question. Listen carefully, please. Less than 2 in 10 men own one. What?
1: Oh.
0: According to a recent survey, less than 2 in 10 men own one. Own what? What's the answer we're looking for? 812-451-2104. First one in with the right answer. 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
0: Good morning. 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
1: Going to be beautiful today. Sunny, high 80, low humidity. It's 65 now.
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1: K Here is today's culture quiz question. According to a recent survey, less than 2 in 10 men own one. What?
11: Good morning. Is it a wallet?
1: A wallet.
12: That is an excellent guess. That's not it, though.
11: All right. Thank you.
12: Thank you. Hi, it's WIQY. Good morning.
11: Hello. I'm
12: going
11: to say a bag or a satchel of some kind.
12: Ooh, a
1: man purse.
12: A merce.
11: Yeah, a merce.
12: Yeah, that's not it.
11: Oh, man. Thank you.
12: Thank you very much. Yeah. WIQY, hi. Good morning.
13: Good morning. Is it a pickup truck?
12: A pickup truck.
1: Ooh.
12: That is an outstanding guess, but I think it's the other way around. I think only 2 in 10 men don't own a pickup truck. All right. Here's the question again. Oh, and a brush was another big guess. Don't own a brush.
1: Oh, okay.
12: All right. According to a recent survey, less than 2 in 10 men own one. What? 812-451-2104.

will fade eventually. So if our time is running out, day after day, we'll make the mundane a masterpiece. Oh my, my, oh my, my love, I take one look at you, you're taking me out.

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1: Well, it's going to be beautiful today. High about 80, lots of sunshine. Right now, 65.
0: Culture Quiz question, less than 2 in 10 men own one. It's not a motorcycle. Great guess, though. We have a winner. Zach, he's got the answer, and he'll give it to you in a moment. Stand by.
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3: 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Governor Andy Beshear has good news for Kentucky residents enrolled in Medicaid. 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
3: Van Road is closed between Chestnut and Walnut for road repairs. Drivers will not be allowed to turn onto Van from Lincoln either. If you do see an accident or a slowdown, call me at Star 104. Amy Adams, WIKY Traffic Watch.
4: A weather gem on this Thursday. Sunny to mostly sunny skies. Just a few clouds during the afternoon. Highs in the upper 70s to near 80, along with comfortable humidity. Partly cloudy tonight, down to 62. Friday, a few more clouds around. Partly sunny overall, a few more clouds during the afternoon. Highs at 82. Spotty showers late Friday night, lows down to 65. Scattered showers and storms Saturday morning, nothing severe, then becoming partly sunny with a high of 85. Then on Sunday, up to 91. Partly to mostly sunny with isolated afternoon thunderstorms on Sunday. I'm meteorologist Byron Douglas with weather updates all day from 104.1 WIKY.
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0: Good morning. It is 8:35. Coming up, the Wiki Word Jackpot. Check out this.
1: Yeah, $325.
0: Yeah. All right, Diane will have that for you again coming up here in just a bit. And we welcome Randy Hobson. He's the founder and owner of the Pangea Restaurant Group. Got three, soon to be four, concept restaurants. We're going to be talking to Randy about the restaurants, what's coming soon in August. He even has some samples. All of that straight ahead. But first,
1: we have a winner in the culture quiz. Who is this?
14: This is Zach.
0: Zach, how you doing?
14: Good. How you guys doing?
1: Good.
0: Good. Where are you, Zach?
14: I'm at the old bowling alley.
1: All right.
0: Here's today's culture quiz question. Zach, less than 2 in 10 men own one. What?
14: A cat.
1: Yes!
0: That's it. Yeah, less than 2 in 10 men own a cat, which surprises me. That's, I think, a much lower number than I would have guessed.
1: Yeah, me too.
0: I mean, I like cats, don't get me wrong, and I've owned both cats and dogs, and sometimes simultaneously.
1: Yes.
0: But yeah, less than 2 in 10 men own a cat. 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Zach, you're the winner of today's culture quiz.
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14: 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Thank you, guys.

0: WIKY Stray Cats, but only 2 and 10. I gotta rock this town. Good morning. It is 8:39.
1: Well, we are going to have sunshine, low humidity, a beautiful day today. High about 80. It's currently 65.
0: All right, joining us live in studio, we welcome him to the Wiki Morning Show. He's the owner of the Pangea Restaurant Group. Randy Hobson, good morning.
2: Good morning.
0: Man, you brought some stuff with you, too.
2: All right, yes, sir.
0: We're going to be talking about this here in a moment. But let's talk about the Pangea Restaurant Group. I think everyone knows Pangea.
1: And
0: the delicious restaurant is over there by Brinker's. It's right next door to where Diane teaches Pilates.
1: And Nicole,
0: that's right. Yeah. I forgot that Nicole is here. Anyway, you teaching Pilates there for years. You guys eat at Pangea all the time?
1: Not all the time, but many times.
0: Okay. All right, so we've got that, and then downtown is second language.
2: Yes, sir.
0: And then you've got the one in Newburgh.
2: Yes, that's called Saison et Fuego.
0: Saison et Fuego.
2: Yes, sir.
0: All right, let's talk about them one at a time. First of all, how long is Pangea?
2: A little over 10 years now.
0: 10 years? Has it been that long?
1: That amazes me, Randy.
2: It went fast.
1: The drunken noodles alone, man.
0: No, I like the Detroit pizza there, and you got to get a bigger bar.
2: We did add some seating, but, man, that's a battle.
0: A couple of times my wife and I have gone there, and we sit in the penalty chairs. You know what I'm talking about? Over there, you're in the penalty box until you get a place to sit.
2: Hopefully they got you a cocktail.
0: But it's worth it. Well, it's worth it. It's worth the wait. Now, the one in Newburgh, this was the old wind down, I believe, is that what that was? And then, so Saison et Fuego, what is that?
2: That is seasoning and fire. So that's really kind of a peek inside the menu. It's food from all over Latin America. We represent 9 countries with our food. Our chef is from Peru, went to culinary school in Lima, Peru.
0: Wow.
2: So charcoal oven, live fire, nothing like it around here. Live fire's been around a while. We've been doing live fire in our pizza ovens for years.
0: Sure, sure.
2: This is a controlled charcoal oven that does, it's going to sear, but it's also going to bring like 800-850 degree heat. So seared meats.
0: You know, Randy, I think everyone is like, you know, you have heard of perhaps like a Brazilian steakhouse.
2: Sure.
0: Is this your interpretation?
2: It is. We have a little bit of that. We do a picanha steak, which is the traditional cut. It's a top sirloin with the fat cap left on it. That's what the choriscos, that's the primary meat they would serve you, you know, if you went to Fogo de Chao or whatever. But this is done in more of an individual format. So you can order that. You can order, you know, we do a Peruvian chicken on there. We have, char-grilled cauliflower. I mean, anything that touches that grill has a lot of flavor.
0: And there's just nothing like it around.
2: Absolutely not.
0: Okay. Now, the other thing, too, let's talk about second language downtown. All right, how would you describe that?
2: That is Southeast Asian, but the headline there is really ramen.
1: And I have to tell you, the ramen is out of this world. And there's always a crowd there.
2: Yeah, thank you. Yeah, we make 4 broths in-house. Everything we do in all of our restaurants is from scratch. That's why I had a hell of a time putting together the food this morning.
0: But, all right, and we're going to get to that in a minute.
2: Yeah.
0: All right, let's talk about this. Okay, yeah. So that's we've done the 3. Got Pangea. How would you describe Pangea?
2: Pangea, you know, that was the start. The goal of Pangea, number one, was to bring true wood-fired Neapolitan pizza to Evansville, like you would get in Naples, Italy. And we delivered that.
0: All right, there you go.
2: Everything's imported. The oven's built there. We had a Pizzaiolo from Naples, Italy, train our team. You know, that was the baseline. Detroit pie pizza came because people were like, well, I want a hearty, crispy, heavier pie. There you go. And then Thai food. We had a chef from Bangkok, Thailand, the first 6 years we were open, classically trained. She actually trained in the palace in Bangkok with the king. They have a culinary school there.
0: Wow.
2: She was used to carving every carrot and making it beautiful. I said, look, we're in Evansville. You got to make street food. And that's where the drunken noodles came from. Drunken noodles is 4th meal in Thailand.
0: That's right. Yeah, you have drunken noodles. You don't care about the carrot, what shape it's in. All right, and then you've got another one that's going to be opening up in the old National Bank building.
2: Yes, sir.
0: Okay, so this is coming, what, August 10th?
2: August 10th, yes, sir. And that is going to be, we're going to be taking over that space in the lobby. Old National's doing a big reskin. They've taken out the escalators. They're really trying to open their lobby up and make a community place where people can come and hang out. So we'll take over what is now considered the deli area.
1: Okay.
2: And we'll also be taking over the coffee area. So we're going to have a really elevated coffee program that will be complemented with fresh pastries. You'll get a chance to try a few this morning. But the heart of it will be, you know, the lunch service. So you'll have some, you know, some traditional things that are still there, but we'll definitely put our spin on it. You know, we love ethnic food. We love educating people about new things and bringing new things to people. But, you know, the salad bar will stick around. But the salad bar is going to have local, organically grown hydroponics, stuff that we do. So it will elevate the product.
1: Okay, cool. And,
0: awesome. All right, we're going to take some samples of the Pangea.
1: You're looking
0: group.
1: At that longingly.
0: I know. It's right next to me. Our okay. guest is Randy Hobson, founder and owner of the Pangea Restaurant Group. Three already very successful restaurants. A fourth is on its way. We're going to sample some of the food coming up. 8:45 now at WIKY.
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3: Well, it's going to be a beautiful day today. Perfect. High 80, low humidity, lots of sunshine. It's 65.
1: 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Randy Hobson is here. We've been talking about his three restaurants have been established, Cezanne, El Fuego, and Newburgh. I live in Newburgh, and I'm guilty of not going. I got to go now.
4: 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That's a day. We grind it. Our tortillas, any of our masa that you try,
1: everything
4: is made
3: from scratch.
4: Everything's
3: homemade.
1: Everything is made from scratch. That includes Pangea Kitchen, of course, down there by Brinker's. And also a second language downtown. Plus, you've got a new one that's coming in downtown on the Evansville Riverfront there in the old National Bank building, Global Exchange. Now, we got a few samples here of your wares, Randy. Where do we start?
4: That's a tough decision, but I'm going to guide you through this.
1: Okay.
4: Let's try the gelato. I put together this morning is some dessert-ish things and some more kind of like breakfast treats, some things that you might see downtown. This is one of the few gelatos we make that actually combines two flavors. That's a coconut mango that we steep together to make that flavor. And obviously that's a Latin American.
1: You can taste it too, can't you?
3: Mm-hmm.
1: Yeah, absolutely.
4: We do another one that I don't have with me today called a chilled chocolate. That's actually a chocolate gelato we make. And then as we're cooking the gelato, we steep in Guajillo chili, so it's like a smoky flavor. We're having a lot of fun taking like a baseline product, like a very Italian product, and then putting a Latino spin on it, for example.
1: All right, so the mango coconut is from Cezanne El Fuego in Newburgh. Okay, then we've got the Japanese cheesecake. Let's go to this is from Second Language downtown.
4: Yes, right? Sir. Okay. Japanese cheesecake is kind of a hybrid of really kind of like, I want to say a sponge cake and a cheesecake got married. Typically in Japanese desserts, they're not super sweet. They're very light. They're not heavy on like the sugar element.
3: Oh my God.
4: We had to change that. The sauce on there is called miso butterscotch. That's a sauce we use on this dessert as well as fresh fruit. And then we have a product called the honey toast, which is Japanese milk bread that we make a dessert out of.
1: That is wonderful.
4: Okay, and then the other item we have here was just baked this morning as well. That is called nata. Nata is a very Portuguese dessert. You also see it a lot in Brazil. That's been our attraction in Brazil. I'm going to describe this as like a creme brulee baked in a, we'll call it a cup of dough. This is one of the desserts we've been working on. I think we finally hit it today, literally.
1: Randy, see that. Listen, Randy, you put this thing on a stick for Fall Festival. Wow.
4: Thank you. Thank
1: this
4: you.
1: Is awesome. Now, what is this called again?
4: Nata. N-A-T-U. And if you Google it, just put in Portuguese nata.
1: It's this wonderful sort of custard flavor.
4: Yes.
1: And a really just a really delicious crust.
4: Thank you.
1: That is outstanding.
4: Thank you.
1: Now, where is this one available?
4: Right now, they're sitting at Pangea. We're in the test phase of that.
1: Is this going to be coming to the Global Exchange?
4: It very likely might be coming there first.
1: Okay.
4: If not, our chef from Cezanne already saw my text about it this morning. He's like, I want that for our venue. So there may be a little squabble, but we may have it at both. We try to bring new things. Like downtown will be perfect for incubation and bringing new things out and testing. So be determined.
1: I'll tell you what, we all need to follow the journey of the Pangea Restaurant Group. It's just fantastic.
3: Pardon me while I finish this.
1: Yes, I know.
3: It's so good, I ate everything.
1: I know, I haven't heard much from you since we started sampling this. It's second language. It's

0: Saison El Fuego. It's the Pangea Kitchen, of course, and then soon to come downtown on the riverfront, the Global Exchange. Randy Hobson, you got to come back and see us, man.
1: Absolutely. Let's get together around noon so we can bring some fresh, some savory stuff for you. Love to do it.
0: If I'm hungry, we'll see.
2: All right.
0: I don't know how that's possible. Randy, thanks a million.
1: Thank you.
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2: Generous sunshine this morning, mostly sunny this afternoon, comfortable humidity, dew points generally in the 50s, highs at 80, partly cloudy tonight, down to 62. A mix of sun and clouds on Friday, a few more clouds during the afternoon. Can't rule out a spotty shower late in the day. Highs at 82. Mostly cloudy, some scattered rain late Friday night. Lows down to 65. Saturday, mostly cloudy. 50% chance of showers and storms, mainly during the morning. The severe weather threats are low, then becoming partly sunny Saturday afternoon. Highs at 85. I'm meteorologist Byron Douglas for 104.1 WIKY.
3: Currently sunny and 65.

0: 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Olivia Dean, the next big thing. I can see why. Good morning. Mm-hmm. It is 9-11 at WIKY.
1: Well, it is going to be spectacular weather today. Perfect. Sunny, low humidity, high about 80. We're up to sunshine in 68.
0: Awesome. Let's check the Wiki Word jackpot.
1: Well, the Wiki Word jackpot, $325. All right. So you download the Wiki mobile app. You put in today's Wiki Word concert, as in the Evansville Parks Foundation's Music in the Park concert. That happens tonight at Iglehart Park. All right, concert, C-O-N-C-E-R-T. That's how you spell it. $325 in the jackpot. Good luck from WIKY.

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0: 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Good morning. It is 927.
1: Well, it is going to be beautiful today. High about 80, lots of sunshine, low humidity, sunny and 70.
0: All right, we're going to be having some fun tomorrow. Okay, the ladies from Chrysler King are going to be dropping by for our extortion breakfast, and I think they'll probably bring a few sleepy kids with them, you know. Well, they got to get used to it.
1: Well, school's just true, around the party is going to be over pretty soon.
0: Here's the thing with Christ the King and the Jingle Mingle Mart. Okay, the Jingle Mingle Mart happens one day. It's this huge fundraiser. They do it Christ the King, and they do it right after Thanksgiving. I don't remember.
1: It's in November. We'll find out all the details.
0: Yeah, because they'll come back and promote it. But what we do is we start promoting it. Now, we did this years ago, and of course, it's, you know, Christmas in July. And we used to do it because nobody did it. Now everybody does it. Nobody did it anymore. That's when we decided to do it. Anyway, so the ladies from Chrysler King will be by tomorrow. And yes, we're going to play a Dean Martin Christmas song. I don't know which one yet.
1: Yeah, something fun.
0: I'm thinking about it. But here it is. You know, somebody's going to get confused and complain. Why are you playing this?
1: Well, you know, because we're having fun.
0: Yes, that's right. All right, so anyway, that's what we're going to be doing. Oh, and before we go on anyway, I have to take a moment to thank Kim Payton. We were goofing around with my wife's birthday yesterday. I kept saying, you know, hey, if I mentioned it was my wife's birthday. And Kim called, and a lot of people called and said, hey, did you mention that today's your wife's birthday? Anyway, Kim actually brought in a present for her.
1: Oh, that's so sweet.
0: Presents and cakes.
1: Ooh.
0: So that's really nice. Kim, you didn't have to do that, but thank you very much. Did I mention that it was my wife's birthday yesterday? Brinker's Jewelers, Tudor Watch Times, 928.
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2: Mostly sunny this afternoon, high of 80, overnight partly cloudy and cool, a low 62. Friday, partly sunny early, then becoming mostly cloudy with spotty rain possible during the afternoon, a high of 82. And Saturday, mostly cloudy with a 50% chance of showers and storms in the morning, then becoming partly sunny in the afternoon and a high of 85.

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0: Selena Gomez, Love You Like a Love Song. Baby, gotta throw that in, yeah. Amy Adams with you. Hey, play the 5 and 10 game just after 5 o'clock today, brought to you by United Fidelity Bank. Aaron will have a chance for you to win tickets to see Three Dog Night. I know Mama told you not to come, but you're going. Yeah. And it's going to be at the Old National Events Plaza on August the 15th.
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1: 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Hey, take a lunch break today or just a regular break outside. Sniff the fresh air. It's going to be a nice day. The high of 79. Club Nouveau right now. It's Lean On Me. You know, yesterday was the first time that I actually sat on the patio for a while because it felt nice. The weather's cooperating. It sure is. Hope you're having a great Thursday.

0: 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Yeah, maybe you'll strike it rich. Who knows? You know, then you can split it with me. Yeah. You must be 18 or older to play. Please play responsibly.
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11: WIKY, Tri-State Weather. Mostly sunny this afternoon, high of 80. Overnight, partly cloudy and cool, a low 62. Friday, partly sunny early, then becoming mostly cloudy with spotty rain possible during the afternoon, a high of 82. And Saturday, mostly cloudy with a 50% chance of showers and storms in the morning, then becoming partly sunny in the afternoon and a high of 85.

Yeah, it's your hallelujah. Yeah, we're Denise Williams on 104 FM WIKY. You know, got her singing start in the church choir. I'm Amy Adams. $325 in the Wiki Word jackpot. And today's Wiki Word is concert, as in the Evansville Parks Foundation Music in the Park concert is tonight at Eichelhard Park. 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

perfect. Yeah, I think she's singing about the weather today. Low humidity, a high of 80, sunshine. Tomorrow, chance for showers and a high of 82. But the weekend, looks like a 50% chance of showers.

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0: Miley Cyrus. It's going to be a big party at the Indiana State Fair. It sure is. August 7th through the 23rd. You can win 4 admission passes when you play Journey Back to the 2000s tomorrow morning at 6:20. Great people are coming from everywhere. You know, the lineup for the music. Gene Simmons, the Beach Boys, Bret Michaels, Trace Adkins, Sammy Kershaw, Busta Rhymes, of all people. Grand Funk Railroad, Don McLean, that's just to name a few. I went and I looked at the list, and it is so long, it's too long to mention. But listen tomorrow to win those admission tickets from 104 FM WIKY.
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1: Coming up on the News at Noon, new laws dealing with Kentucky school buses. A stop on Interstate 64 leads to three arrests. And in Boonville, two new officers with a total of eight legs.
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1: 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Kentucky students will head back to school with stricter laws involving school buses. Under the new law, drivers must stop for a school or church bus displaying its stop arm and flashing red lights from either direction on all roads. Now, you don't have to stop when traveling the opposite direction on a roadway with four or more lanes that's separated by an elevated barrier or an unpaved median. That law goes into effect with the new school year. Three people are facing drug-related charges following a traffic stop on Interstate 64. During the course of the stop, a trooper observed indications of possible criminal activity. After a search, they found meth, marijuana, and paraphernalia. And Christopher Bailey, Heath Piper, and Joseph Franstead were cuffed and brought to jail. And Boonville Police have added two new members to their department. Ringo is the first dual-purpose canine in 26 years. He's trained to detect both narcotics and apprehend suspects. And Boone is the first therapy dog in the department's history. You can meet Ringo and Boone at Boonville National Night Out, August 4th. 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
7: ABC News, I'm Michelle Franzen. As the U.S. and Iran war escalates, the Trump administration announced a new nuclear deal with Saudi Arabia. President Trump, though, today says it's contingent on Saudi Arabia joining the Abraham Accords. ABC's Stephen Portnoy has more.
8: Saudi Arabia has been reticent to join this arrangement, in part because it is insistent that there be a Palestinian state. The president this morning made this statement, and his press secretary at the briefing said that it is the final word on this, that the president is ultimately the deal maker in this, and that it's the deal is contingent on this condition the president announced this morning, as far as Trump is concerned, and that if they don't agree to it, Caroline Levitt says the deal is off.
7: The southeast and mid-Atlantic states under flood alerts. Nonstop rain in North Carolina and Virginia could stretch into the weekend. And neighborhoods in West Virginia flooded from severe storms earlier this week. Remnants of Bertha triggering flooding in Gulf Coast states. This is ABC News.
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7: From ABC News, Wall Street Now. Stocks remain relatively level as investors continue to closely monitor global oil prices amidst the rising tensions in the Middle East. Brent crude oil briefly traded at $95 a barrel at the midday, its highest price in nearly a month. The Dow Jones closed down 0.1%. The S&P 500 reporting a 0.11% loss, and the NASDAQ down 0.57%. Investors will also be on alert for a number of earnings reports after the close, including Tesla and Alphabet, where experts will likely be examining AI spending, cloud demand, and the projected outlooks for the rest of the year. Fast food chicken chain Chick-fil-A says a recent cyber attack may have briefly compromised the personal information of loyalty account members last month, including the names, email addresses, phone numbers, and the last four digits of some credit cards. The company says they took immediate action, including forced logouts of affected accounts and removing stored payment methods. Michelle Franzen, ABC News.
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Do a little walk on your lunch hour. The high 80, low humidity even. Well, here's Miles Smith on Wiki.

$325 in the Wiki Word jackpot. The Wiki Word on the way at around 10 after the hour. Right now, it's Sabrina Carpenter on Wiki.

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2: Mostly sunny this afternoon, high of 80. Overnight, partly cloudy and cool, a low 62. Friday, partly sunny early, then becoming mostly cloudy with spotty rain possible during the afternoon, a high of 82. And Saturday, mostly cloudy with a 50% chance of showers and storms in the morning, then becoming partly sunny in the afternoon and a high of 85.

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I'm Amy Adams. $325 in the WikiWord jackpot. 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

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I don't know, I could be wrong. Amy Adams with you. A gorgeous day today, a high of 80, tomorrow's high 82.

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0: 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And hey, how about winning tickets to the Indiana State Fair? You can win four of them. Yeah, tomorrow morning when you play Journey Back to the 2000s at 6:20. The Indiana State Fair happens August 7th through the 23rd. They got a great entertainment lineup, such as Gene Simmons, Don McLean, Grand Funk Railroad, Bret Michaels, Sammy Kershaw, Busta Rhymes is going to be there. I would go just for that. 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
9: Mostly sunny this afternoon, high of 80, overnight partly cloudy and cool, a low 62. Friday, partly sunny early, then becoming mostly cloudy with spotty rain possible during the afternoon, a high of 82. And Saturday, mostly cloudy with a 50% chance of showers and storms in the morning, then becoming partly sunny in the afternoon and a high of 85.

Oh, how sweet. Ed Sheeran, Camera. I'm Amy Adams. Hope you're having a great Thursday. $325 in the WikiWord jackpot. Today's WikiWord is concert, as in the Evansville Parks Foundation's Music in the Park concert is tonight at Eichelhart Park. 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

0: Billie Jean, Michael Jackson on 104 FM, WIKY. And, you know, Diane Douglas, she always comes back on Friday nights with Flashback Friday night. She's on from 7 to midnight. And you'll hear music from back in the day, you know, like when you're in the grocery store and you hear like a banger come on and it's from like the 80s. Well, I'm sure she has that on her playlist for Friday nights. I sure do. Yeah. So make sure you tune in Friday nights with Diane. 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

Olivia Dean, so easy to fall in love on 104 FM WIKY. She kind of sounds like Amy Winehouse to me, I think. 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
1: 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I've never

Taylor Swift, I knew you were trouble. I did. I'm out of here because of that. Aaron's in next. And hey, listen for the Wiki Words coming up at around 10 after the hour, $325 in the jackpot. And coming up at 5 o'clock, play the 5 and 10 game, and you can win tickets to see Three Dog Night at Old National Events Plaza.

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10: From the WIKY newsroom, I'm Brian Medcalf. Three people are facing drug-related charges following a traffic stop on I-64. During the course of the traffic stop, the trooper observed indicators of possible criminal activity. With assistance from the Warwick County Sheriff's Office, the vehicle was searched. Officers found meth, marijuana, and drug paraphernalia. Christopher Bailey, Heath Piper, and Joseph Franstead were arrested and transported to jail without incident. A Kentucky couple is lucky to be alive after surviving a tornado that ripped the roof off their home. Sharon and Chris Palmer say they held hands while sitting in their recliners as the twister came through their Grayson County home. Weather officials confirm at least four tornadoes hit Kentucky on Tuesday, including an EF2 in Grayson County. Sharon and Chris Palmer, both retired from the Army and met at Fort Knox, have been married for 26 years. They were making dinner when the tornado struck, leaving their home half standing. Sharon Palmer says they held hands through the storm and were prepared to go together.
6: We just kept saying, hang on, and don't let me go, don't let me go. We're just glad to be alive.
10: They spent Wednesday sifting through what's left to salvage photos and mementos from their time in the service. The little boy who was injured during a boating accident on July 5th is now home. 5-year-old Gentry Pace was discharged from the hospital in Louisville and arrived home in Newburgh to be welcomed with a parade in his neighborhood. As previously reported, Gentry was with his family out on Patoka Lake when he was critically hurt after being hit by a boat propeller. He received 24 units of blood, which is approximately 243 ounces, nearly four times his entire blood volume, since the average 5-year-old has 64 to 73 ounces of blood in their body. 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
11: WIKY Traffic Watch, about an hour ago, notified of a water main break on Adams Avenue that was making it impassable. Not sure the status of that. We'll try to get an update for you, but at least as of an hour ago, basically, stretch of Adams Avenue kind of just looked like whitewater rapids. 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
13: Humidity and rain moving back into the forecast, and 90s too. I'll have all that next right here on 104 FM WIKY.
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3: Jeff, another very nice day. We get, one more of these before the furnace gets turned back up?
13: That's right. We get, through tomorrow afternoon, it'll still be like this. Then we have clouds and some scattered showers and thunderstorms coming in. And over the weekend, right, we will slide right back into the dog days of summer.
3: I tell you what, it sure has been a nice couple of days.
13: What a respite. I mean, I was at the Vandenberg County Fair last night, and everybody was smiling. You know, people have fun at the fair, but they were happy to be there and not, you know, in fear of dying of the heat.
3: Yes, exactly. Now, Saturday, you mentioned showers moving in. Is it too early to kind of predict when that might happen?
13: Looks like it'll come late Friday night and early Saturday morning and be out of here. So I think actually, you know, the back half of the day should be dry.
3: Thank you, Jeff. Right now at the Wiki Studio, sunshine and 79.

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0: 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Aaron Santini here. 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
9: From the WIKY newsroom, I'm Brian Medcalf. Two people faced child abuse allegations at an Evansville daycare. The alleged abuse happened back in May at Kindergate Developmental Child Care Center. Officials say a five-year-old victim claimed they were put in a closet on two separate occasions and even hit with a handle of a broom. A warrant was issued Wednesday for Tashavion Stinson, but she has not been arrested yet. Stinson was interviewed by authorities on June 18th. She told them she had been working at Kindergate for 10 years, admitted to going to a liquor store and having a drink before work, and that she had taken shots of alcohol before work in the past. She told police the juvenile victim wanted to see the Easter Bunny and a pumpkin, so she took the juvenile to the closet where the Easter Bunny and pumpkins were located and shut the door. She claims she left the victim in the closet for a short time and then returned him to the classroom. During that time, she left and went to the liquor store. When asked if she had hit or poked the juvenile with a broom, she told police she couldn't remember. Stinson is charged with neglect of a dependent, resulting in bodily injury, as well as battery on a person less than 14 years old. Another woman, 47-year-old Andrea Williamson, is accused of failing to report the abuse. She was arrested and bonded out of jail today. When questioned about the incident, Williamson claimed she witnessed the suspect put the child in the closet and hit them with a broom. An Evansville man is facing multiple charges after shooting at a vehicle. Bandon Chin was arrested Wednesday following an investigation. Officers responded to a call Tuesday night near Kentucky Avenue and East Riverside Drive after a bullet was found lodged in the seat. Chin was identified through a social media video he posted showing the gun and vehicle he was riding in at the time of the shooting. He is charged with criminal recklessness with a deadly weapon, criminal gang intimidation, and unlawful carrying of a handgun. A water main break on Adams Avenue near Garvin in Evansville left 22 homes without water and a muddy, impassable mess on the street. Officials with the Evansville Water and Sewer Utility now confirm the water has been shut off and the road has been drained. They expect repairs to be complete and water service returned later tonight. 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
10: Clear skies overnight with a low of 60 degrees. On Friday, becoming cloudy during the day with some showers late, a high of 81. Early rain Saturday, then partly cloudy with a high of 84. I'm Chief Meteorologist Jeff Lyons with your 14 First Alert forecast on 104 FM, WIKY.
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16: 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I'll have all that next, right here on 104 FM WIKY.
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16: Clear skies overnight with a low of 60 degrees. On Friday, becoming cloudy during the day with some showers late, a high of 81. Early rain Saturday, then partly cloudy with a high of 84. I'm Chief Meteorologist Jeff Lyons with your 14 First Alert forecast on 104 FM, WIKY.
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10: From the WIKY newsroom, I'm Brian Medcalf. A trial date has been set for the federal lawsuit filed after the death of a Vandenberg County jail inmate. 37-year-old Jacob Ziliak died in August of 2022. His mother and her attorney claimed there was medical negligence which caused her son's death. In March, a district court ruled the Vandenberg County Sheriff's Office was not responsible. However, Quality Correctional Care, which is no longer used in Vandenberg County following this incident, is still being sued. The company has been sued in multiple federal civil rights and wrongful death lawsuits that frequently allege deliberate indifference to serious medical and mental health needs. The trial date is set for February 2nd. Records show 3 days have been allotted for it. The House has once again voted for a war powers resolution. ABC's Peter Haralambos has more from Washington.
11: This is the fifth time the House has taken up a Democratic-led war powers resolution in recent months. The resolution calls on the president to end the use of U.S. armed forces in Iran. While it's a major rebuke to the president's handling of the war, the resolution is symbolic in nature. Hours after the House delivered the rebuke, the Senate failed to advance its own war powers resolution. Peter Haralambos, ABC News.
10: A politically weaponized DOJ has rescinded its subpoena against New York Times reporters. More from ABC's Catherine Valders.
12: Department of Justice agreed to withdraw those subpoenas. Now, it's obviously a big deal that DOJ is withdrawing these. The chief counsel for the U.S. Attorney for the Southern District of New York, a man by the name of Sean Buckley, who was in the courtroom at the time, acknowledged in open court that the Department of Justice served these subpoenas before carrying out some initial investigation. Steps.
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13: WIKY, Tri-State Weather. Clear skies overnight with a low of 60 degrees. On Friday, becoming cloudy during the day with some showers late, a high of 81. Early rain Saturday, then partly cloudy with a high of 84. I'm Chief Meteorologist Jeff Lyons with your 14 First Alert forecast on 104 FM, WIKY.
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0: 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We put 10 seconds on the clock. 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
0: Your chance at a couple of tickets to see Three Dog Night. I'm about to give you a category. We'll put 10 seconds on the clock. You need to give me five things from that category in 10 seconds to win, all right?
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0: Today is National Refreshment Day. 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
0: 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I need one more.
1: Okay. A frozen drink.
0: Also would have accepted water. 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
1: From ABC News, Wall Street Now. Rising oil prices coupled with a drop from influential companies ended up pulling markets lower. The Dow plummeted 528 points. The S&P fell 96. The NASDAQ tumbled 553 points or 2%. The price for a barrel of Brent crude jumped 7% to close at $101. Not only are hostilities intensifying with Iran, two Saudi oil tankers were attacked in the Red Sea. Closer to home, Google parent company Alphabet lost 6%, despite delivering a stronger profit and revenue than analysts expected. Investors were more focused on how much Alphabet will spend on artificial intelligence. Another pull on the market, Tesla, which lost 14% after reporting weaker profit for the latest quarter than what analysts expected. President Trump having governors and electricity companies join a pledge aimed at shielding U.S. consumers from higher utility bills because of data centers. Michelle Franzen, ABC News.
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12: Humidity and rain moving back into the forecast, and 90s too. I'll have all that next, right here on 104 FM WIKY.
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14: 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I'm Braxton Keith. 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
16: Jeff, I know you were out at the Vandenberg County Fair last night. Did you have a good time?
12: I did. I got pecked in the head by a chicken. To the chicken's credit, I was probably invading its space a little bit. I had my head down close to its cage, and so I started doing my little, you know, shtick here on television, and bang, he hit me in the head. So I'm henpecked, you know, what can I say?
16: Well, you know, you had great weather for it, and we have another nice day today.
12: We did. You know, we got down to 59 this morning. That hadn't happened since, I think, June the 21st or 2nd. So it's been a while. We have another cool morning tomorrow, and then it's going to heat up through the weekend. Little rain coming in late tomorrow night and early Saturday morning.
16: All right. Walk us through what we might be looking at this weekend as far as temperature and when it does start to really rise again.
12: Yeah. So for the weekend, like I said, some early rain Saturday and then up to like 84, but it's going to be more humid. Sunday, we're back up into the 90s and a lot more humid, and then it kind of goes downhill from there. Mid-90s and the whole triple-digit heat index thing next week.
16: Got it. Thank you, Jeff. Right now at the Wiki Studio, 80.
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I do feel like this week is clipping by. Tomorrow, Friday already. Hopefully it's been moving quickly for you as well. 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

0: 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My name is Aaron Santini, and this is one of those rare nights tonight. We have no social activities or commitments. My wife and I, the kids don't have soccer practice. Neither one of her or I have anything. We have nothing to do tonight. And if you're a parent, especially with kids with activities, multiple kids, you know how rare that is. And then you're like, well, what do we do with our night in which we have zero commitments? And you just kind of look at each other and go, So it just might be, you know, a couple of drinks on the patio and maybe a little fire on the fire pit in the back patio. Not sure. The world is our oyster tonight, apparently. 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
5: From the WIKY newsroom, I'm Brian Medcalf. The man who was arrested in connection to a double homicide in Alney earlier in July appeared in court earlier today. The Richland County State's Attorney filed 6 counts of first-degree murder against 25-year-old Dylan Jones, who was arrested after a double homicide at 2 separate homes on East Monroe Street back on July 7th. The victims were later identified as 52-year-old John Jones Jr. and 73-year-old Deborah Jones. According to troopers on the scene, John was struck in the head with a sharp-edged instrument and Deborah was stabbed with a knife. The court will do an evaluation to make sure Jones is mentally fit to stand trial. He'll be back in court next month. A trial date has been set for the federal lawsuit filed after the death of a Vandenberg County jail inmate. 37-year-old Jacob Ziliak died in August of 2022. His mother and her attorney claimed there was medical negligence which caused her son's death. In March, a district court ruled the Vandenberg County Sheriff's Office was not responsible. However, Quality Correctional Care, which is no longer used in Vandenberg County following this incident, is still being sued. The company has been sued in multiple federal civil rights and wrongful death lawsuits that frequently allege deliberate indifference to serious medical and mental health needs. The trial date is set for February 2nd. Quality Correctional Care is currently still used in Gibson and other surrounding counties' facilities. Summer break is almost over for students across the tri-state. Next month, and in some cases in a few days, it will be time for kids to take their seats and start the new school year. Class is back in session as early as Monday, August 3rd for Tell City and Troy Township schools, Wednesday, August 5th for Warwick County Schools, Signature School, Wrights Memorial High School, Modern Day High School for the freshmen only, and Candleton City Schools. Thursday, August 6th in Indiana, MSD of Mount Vernon, MSD of North Posey, North and South Gibson Schools, Perry Central Community Schools, and the rest of Modern Day High School students return. In Kentucky, it's Owensboro Public Schools and Davis County Public Schools. EBSC students with last names of K through Z will attend on Monday, August 10th, with those with the last names of A through J attending Wednesday, August 12th, and all students attending on Friday, August 14th. 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
7: Clear skies overnight with a low of 60. On Friday, increasing clouds will have a high of 81 and some scattered showers during the evening. That rain will last into early Saturday morning, then becoming partly cloudy with a high of 84. I'm Chief Meteorologist Jeff Lyons with your 14 First Alert forecast on 104 FM, WIKY.

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0: 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Aaron Santini here, and this has been a unique week for me as a dad and just as a guy in general. My entire adult life, I have mowed the lawn, right? I started before that. I mowed my mom's lawn when I lived at home, and then, you know, every house I've owned, I've mowed the lawn. My 12-year-old has started mowing our lawn. It is a weird, very proud, you know, sort of a proud dad moment, but a weird feeling kicking my feet up while my kid mows the lawn. It's a big dad week for me. 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